0: Colin McDonald, Assistant Attorney General for the DOJ's National Fraud Enforcement Division, announcing the first ever nationwide tax fraud surge
1: resulted in prosecutorial actions against 76 defendants in 45 days, whose alleged and proven crimes totaled an intended loss of over $490 million.
0: Noting this includes new charges against 31 defendants, including a man in Kansas sentenced to 51 months in prison.
1: Mr. Mwangi is a Kenyan national and businessman who collected Social Security and Medicare taxes from his employees, but pocketed the money for himself.
0: Adding those 31 defendants' alleged schemes targeted about $350 million in intended losses to taxpayers.
2: Fox's Kristen Goodwin. President Trump set to speak in Montana this hour, the second rally today in his stop of Western states to support congressional candidate Aaron Flint.
3: We have some great people there that are running, and I want to make sure they win. Because when I don't run, which, you know, in theory I'm not running, but I feel that I'm running. When I don't run, we get 49% less turnout. When I do run, we win easily.
2: Earlier, the president was in Bullhead, Arizona, in support of Andy Biggs. The congressman is running against incumbent Democratic Governor Katie Hobbs. The Pentagon is expanding its fight against drug traffickers, sending several hundred soldiers from the 10th Mountain Division in Fort Drum, New York, to Latin America. Fox News has confirmed the reporting of the New York Times. The first elements of the 600-soldier battalion have begun deploying to a new jungle training facility and will eventually train with local forces in Colombia and Honduras. 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

Kim Moore, Last Shot, 96.9 WXBQ, Today's Country, your 24-karat country favorites, out at Mountain Motor, or not Mountain, but Mouter, the Mouter spot. What is going on? Motor Sports Unlimited. That place. Located at 1-8630-18630 Lee Highway in Abingdon. Going to be there Friday from 10 to 1. Join the WXBQ's very own Morning Air Show, Nikki Thomas. 50% of the Morning Air Show. She's going to be out there.

0: the grand opening of Motorsports Unlimited. Stop on by and register to win door prizes and a new set of Mitas. Yeah, I'm showing a pronunciation of Mitas tires. There you go. And food will be on site by Big Boys Barbecue and Grill. Going to be a good time. Sounds like a tasty time, too. Hey, check it out. 10 to 1, Motorsports Unlimited, 18630 Lee Highway in Abingdon. Nikki Thomas there this Friday from 10 to 1 with WXBQ. Hang on for Lady A to kick things back off next.
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6: I'm meteorologist Alan Archer. Let's look at your WSBQ forecast now for the Tri-Cities. Partly cloudy weather tonight. It's a 25% overnight shower possible at 62, while near record warmth again on Thursday. Clouds in the morning with a 25% chance of a shower, tending to clear out in the afternoon with a high of 87. Then on Friday, we're still looking at partly cloudy skies. It's a 55% afternoon, 65% evening rain, and cooler with a high at around 76 degrees. I'm meteorologist Alan Archer here at the Tri-Cities Weather Station, 96.9 WXBQ.

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1: A two-stop swing. I'm Lisa Lucera, Fox News. With 20 days into the midterms, President Trump making the second of two stops this hour in Montana in support of congressional candidate Aaron Flint. Earlier in Bullhead, Arizona, he told the crowd to make sure they vote Republican.
2: We have to be here a long time. We want to make it so it never happens again. They can never destroy. They destroyed our country. They would have. If they had one more year in office, our country would have been, I think, destroyed. It could never have been brought back.
1: In between rallies, the president defended his decision to visit Republican states, saying he wanted to thank voters. The watchdog group Citizens for Responsibility and Ethics in Washington suing President Trump's son-in-law, Jared Kushner, to try to block him from serving as one of the administration's top envoys because he hasn't disclosed his personal finances and potential conflicts of interest. The White House says Kushner remains a private citizen is doing his diplomatic duties on a volunteer basis, but the group argues Kushner is representing the United States while simultaneously running an investment firm that manages billions of dollars of foreign-owned assets. A federal regulator accusing the nation's largest banks of cutting off customers over political views.
3: An investigation from the Office of the Comptroller of the Currency finds irrefutable evidence the nation's largest banks denied, debanked, and discriminated against customers and businesses based on political, religious, or social views. The review was done following an executive order signed by President Trump to guarantee fair access to banking. The agency says financial institutions' reputation risk policies, often cited for denying service, are broad and lack clear standards.
1: Fox's Jared Halpern at the White House. J.P. Morgan Chase, one of the banks cited, says the report discusses a limited number of interactions, but as we take it seriously, learn from it, and improve the way we do business. 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

0: 96.9 WXBQ Pirates of the Mississippi. It's Feed Jake. I'm Matthew James. On the way, more for you as we get closer to the Rabbits Request Hour on this Wednesday night. I ran into a guy named Mike today. I couldn't help but look at him and go, Mike. What day is it, Mike? And surprisingly, he looked at me and said, hump day. Made me so happy. Made my day. Yeah. Geico. Who knew?
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2: Good evening, I'm meteorologist Alan Archer. Let's check your WXPQ forecast now for the Tri-Cities. Tonight, clouds. It's a 25% chance of a late night shower at 62. Tomorrow, partly cloudy. Cloudy at times, a 25% morning shower in the high tomorrow at a near record setting 86. Well, then for Friday, skies are increasingly cloudy, turning colder, a 55% chance of afternoon showers and storms in a high of 76. I'm meteorologist Alan Archer at the Tri-Cities Weather Station, 96.9 WXPQ.

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1: Number two underway. I'm Lisa LaSera, Fox News.
2: Hello, Montana. We love you, Montana.
1: President Trump continues his campaign stops in deep red states.
2: We're going to elect a true American patriot, a fantastic man, a great guy, Aaron Flint, to Congress. He's going to Congress to be a warrior.
1: The president again urging the crowd to vote as if he's on the ballot. He easily won the state 2 years ago. Earlier, the president made a stop in Bullhead, Arizona, in support of Congressman Andy Biggs, who's hoping to defeat incumbent Katie Hobbs in the governor's race. The latest Fox News poll breaks down how different groups feel about the political parties ahead of the midterms.
3: Party loyalty is still high. 98% of Democrats say they support Democratic candidates. 94% of Republicans say they support their candidates. But when it comes to independents, 62% say they're going blue. 6 in 10 voters under the age of 45 say they favor Democrats, as do nearly 7 in 10 Hispanics. Republicans' biggest support comes from white evangelical voters, military veterans, and people who regularly attend religious services. Still, overall, voters prefer the Democratic candidate over the Republican by 9 points.
1: Fox's Jessica Rosenthal, the Trump administration threatening California with possible legal action over a claim non-citizens receive mail-in ballots.
4: The DOJ giving the state 48 hours to determine the citizenship status of individuals whose names are listed on a password-protected thumb drive. For individuals whose citizenship cannot be verified, the DOJ is asking elections officials to segregate, not cancel, their ballots until their status can be determined. California Attorney General Rob Bonta has previously said, despite legal threats from the government, voting procedures remain fully secure and unchanged.
1: Fox's Christian Goodwin in Los Angeles. Inflation worsened last month to 3.7%, according to the Labor Department. That's up from 3.4% in August. 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

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It is that time. 800-332-3697. What do you want to hear? You are in charge. This is the Rabbits Request Hour for our Wednesday night. 96.

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3: He's a ranch hand and a pinch man. 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
1: Hi, how are you?
0: Good, you?
1: I'm good, thank you. I'd like to request a couple songs.
0: All right.
1: The first song is Alan Jackson.
0: Okay.
1: And the next one, you got a good one, Mom? Do a Jake Owen Barefoot Blue Jean, not the second one.
0: All right, what's your name?
1: My name's Devin.
0: And your mom's name?
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1: Calling from Gray.
0: Well, here you go, Devin and Mysterious Mother. Alan Jackson, Remember When on WXBQ.

0: 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You are in charge for the next 34 minutes. What's it going to be for you? Call me now. What do you want to hear?
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1: I'm meteorologist Alan Archer. Let's look at your WXBQ forecast now for the Tri-Cities. Partly cloudy weather tonight. It's a 25% overnight shower possible at 62, while near record warmth again on Thursday. Clouds in the morning with a 25% chance of a shower, tending to clear out in the afternoon with a high of 87. Then on Friday, we're still looking at partly cloudy skies. It's a 55% afternoon, 65% evening rain, and cooler with a high at around 76 degrees. I'm meteorologist Alan Archer here at the Tri-Cities Weather Station, 96.9 WXBQ.

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1: Well, great show.
0: She's your lady.
1: I didn't call him what
0: I know, it was so weird, though.
1: So, see, somebody else was guilty.
0: Somebody else wanted to hear it. They didn't think of me.
1: Yep, they did. People that told you.
0: T-U-R-D. What do you want to hear?

0: Riley Green. I think I'm drunk.
1: Oh, my God. You're drinking from the barrel, aren't you?
0: Nope.
1: No.
0: I think I'm drunk.
1: Now look here, she shed lady. I know that you have a barrel now for a fact.
0: I know I do, but I used to eat.
1: She shed lady.
0: What?
1: Oh, you have guilty written all over you. I can just tell from over the phone.
0: Mm-hmm.
1: That red Moscato runneth dry from the bottle to the barrel. For those wondering, she shed lady was given a barrel with a handle just the other day.
0: Yes, Tariq.
1: So we know that it is not a cup. It is not a glass, but a barrel.
0: Josie, I ain't used it yet.
1: What?
0: I ain't used it yet.
1: You trying to break it in on Friday? Break in the weekend?
0: I'm not pulling out Friday.
1: All right. All right.
0: Shut up, play my damn song.

0: 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Luke Combs is called Rethink Some Things. I'm Matthew James. 800-332-3697. 8 minutes left in the hour. You are still in charge. Plenty of time. 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
1: Making his case in the West. I'm Lisa Lucera, Fox News. President Trump wrapping up the second of two campaign stops tonight in Montana, where he told supporters if Democrats take the House and Senate, we would go back to what he called the dark ages of America.
2: The proud people of Montana will never let that happen, please. Never. We will fight, fight, fight, and we will win, win, win.
1: The president was in Montana to campaign for congressional candidate Aaron Flint. Earlier, he was in Arizona in support of Andy Biggs. The congressman is facing incumbent Katie Hobbs in the race for governor. The latest Fox News poll finds the economy top of mind for voters, who are signaling more support for Democrats than Republicans ahead of the midterms.
3: The Fox poll finds two-thirds of voters are dissatisfied with the direction of the country, and a little more than a quarter think the economy is good or fair. Just under half say their finances are worse than they were 2 years ago, and 6 in 10 voters say the cost of living is the top economic issue. This is all translating into tough news for the GOP. President Trump's approval rating is at a new low in the Fox poll at 36%. And when broken down by issue, the president is underwater on approval of his handling of almost everything except the border, with 77% disapproving of his handling of inflation. Voters prefer the Democratic congressional candidate over the Republican by 9 points. And Democrats are more interested in midterms than Republicans also by 9 points.
1: Fox's Jessica Rosenthal. Police in a Chicago suburb have arrested a 19-year-old man they say was plotting a mass shooting at a Hindu place of worship. Alexandros Paparakis faces felony charges of making a terrorist threat and unlawfully possessing weapons. Investigators say he planned to target the largest Hindu temple in Aurora, Illinois, but the exact location remains under investigation. It's not immediately clear if Paparakis has a lawyer. America is listening to Fox News.

0: again.
1: A polarizing figure. We'll discuss as we take a bite out of history with Ingalls Markets, celebrating America 250. He was born in Virginia. His father, a Revolutionary War veteran and governor of Virginia. He attended West Point, graduated second in his class, and never received a single demerit his entire 4 years there. He learned the ways of war during the Mexican War from 1846 to 1848, serving as a captain of engineering. He honed his skills in reconnaissance, mapping, and artillery strategy. General Winfield Scott, commander of U.S. Forces, called him a military genius. He was offered command of the Union forces after the start of the Civil War in 1861, but declined, and 2 days later joined the Southern States of the Confederacy. After a year as a war advisor, he was given command of the Army of Northern Virginia and led Southern troops till a surrender at Appomattox in 1865. Robert E. Lee spent his time after the war as the president of Washington College in Virginia. Lee died from a stroke on October 12, 1870. This has been a bite out of history with Ingalls Markets.
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Wrapping up that No Talk Triple Play. 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
4: Good evening, I'm meteorologist Alan Archer. Let's check your WXBQ forecast now for the Tri-Cities. Tonight, clouds. It's a 25% chance of a late night shower at 62. Tomorrow, partly cloudy. Cloudy at times, a 25% morning shower, and the high tomorrow at a near record setting 86. Well, then for Friday, skies are increasingly cloudy, turning colder. A 55% chance of afternoon showers and storms, and a high of 76. I'm meteorologist Alan Archer at the Tri-Cities Weather Station, 96.9 WXBQ.

0: south of Sanity, 96.9 WXBQ. I'm Matthew James out of here on this Wednesday night. What's left of it anyway? Back tomorrow night, our 7 p.m. hour. We'll do it all over again.
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1: In one day, I'm Sue Guzman, Fox News. President Trump rallying for Republicans in Kalispell, Montana tonight, reiterating his promise to give all American adults a check for $5,000 if Republicans win control of the House and Senate.
2: If you elect a Republican House and a Republican Senate on November 3rd, you'll get your $5,000. We'll make all Trump tax cuts permanent, including the very famous now, no tax on tips, no tax on overtime, and no tax on Social Security for our great seniors.
1: He also warned what would happen if Democrats win.
2: But the choice in this election is very simple. You can vote for the radical left Democrat communist to loot your wealth, raise your taxes by $5 trillion.
1: Earlier in the day, the president also was in Bullhead City, Arizona, in support of Congressman Andy Biggs, who's running against incumbent Katie Hobbs in the governor's race. Pope Leo XIV recovering from cancer surgery. We have the latest from Fox's Lauren Green.
3: He's eating, walking, and even celebrated mass on his floor. Yesterday, doctors at Gemelli Hospital in Rome removed a lower section of his right lung. Tests confirmed a diagnosis of lung adenocarcinoma, the most common type of lung cancer with the most favorable prognosis. The Vatican releasing a statement saying the condition had been suspected during preoperative tests and confirmed during the 90-minute surgery.
1: And that is Fox's Lauren Green reporting. North Korea says it has test-fired cruise missiles designed to be fired from submarines as it continues to expand its military capabilities during a prolonged freeze in diplomacy with Washington and Seoul. North Korean state media describing the weapons as strategic, implying an intent to harm them with nuclear warheads, but didn't specify whether they were launched from a submarine or an underwater test platform. 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

0: 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We're heading out to Abingdon this Friday for the grand opening of Motorsports Unlimited. 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Food will be on site by Big Boys Barbecue and Grill. And the morning air show's Nikki Thomas will be there from 10 to 1 p.m. The ribbon cutting ceremony is going to be at noon. 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

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We'll have a look at your weather forecast coming up. 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

0: 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Overnight forecast, mostly cloudy skies, a low around 59. Sunshine tomorrow, high near 86, a low around 61 Thursday night. And Friday, sunshine, slight chance of afternoon showers, a little breezy, high near 82. That's the latest look at your weather forecast from your weather station, 96.9 WXBQ. Thomas Rhett up next.
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1: Counting down to the midterms, I'm Ted Lindner, Fox News. President Trump wrapping up a rally in Bullhead City, Arizona Wednesday to support Republican Representative Andy Biggs. He's looking to unseat Democrat incumbent Governor Katie Hobbs. The president accusing Governor Hobbs of being under the thumb of the cartels.
2: People say she's paid off by the cartels. I wouldn't be surprised. They got plenty of cash. Because what she does, it doesn't make sense. Something has to be between her and the cartels.
1: Governor Hobbs has portrayed herself as able to work across the aisle while also attacking Representative Biggs as being too partisan. President Trump making a promise the Department of War will build a new super range to test new weapons and technology.
2: Potential autonomous weapons, space and electronic warfare technology, supersonics and hypersonics. Montana will help ensure the American military always reigns supreme. So you're getting it, everybody. Will you please leave me alone?
1: The president.
2: Leave me alone, Tim.
1: The president speaking there from his rally in Montana on Wednesday night. In a recent Fox poll, 59% of registered voters say cost of living is the top economic issue. 85% say they're extremely concerned or very concerned about inflation and high prices. North Korea says it's test-fired cruise missiles designed to be fired from submarines as it continues to expand its military capabilities during a prolonged freeze in diplomacy with Washington and Seoul. North Korean state media describing the weapons as strategic, implying an intent to arm them with nuclear warheads, but did not specify whether they were launched from an actual sub or an underwater test platform. And the Milwaukee Brewers, one game away from winning the National League pennant, taking a 3-0 lead in the NLCS over the Dodgers after their 6-2 win in L.A. on Wednesday night. 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

Been by now. That was Morgan Wallen, 96.9 WXBQ. 11 minutes into the 1 o'clock hour, 63 degrees in the Tri-Cities. It's Ryan Hurd and Maren Morris, WXBQ.

0: Joe Nichols with Broken Heartsville on 96.9 WXBQ. Have you got yourself registered for that two-night stay at Heartsong Lodge and Resort? 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The giveaway is coming up Friday, so get yourself registered. Like I said, a two-night stay at Heartsong Lodge and Resort, two Dollywood tickets, and two tickets to the Harvest Festival Chef's Dinner that's going to be happening Saturday, October 24th, with some incredible meals and pairings. What is it, bourbon pairings? Yeah. And it's all going to be in the Smoky Mountains. Going to have some beautiful views to overlook during your incredible meal. I'm jealous. I mean, if you can't tell, you can log on to WXBQ. Get yourself entered to win. You must be 21 to enter. And like I said, Steve and Nikki will draw a winner Friday, October 16th during the morning air show. So be listening in case you are registered. And if you're not, head over to WXBQ and get registered right now. We got your No Talk Triple Play coming up. Let's see. After the break, we'll kick it off with Easton Corbin next.
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0: Flatland Calvary, 96.9 WXBQ. Overnight forecast, partly cloudy, low 59. Sunshine tomorrow, high 86, low 61 Thursday night and Friday. Slight chance of showers in the afternoon. Breezy, sunshine, high near 82. That's the latest look at your weather forecast from your weather station, 96.9 WXBQ. 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
1: State Blitz. I'm Sue Guzman, Fox News. President Trump has been traveling all over the country campaigning for Republican Party candidates. His last stop Wednesday night was in Montana, as we hear from Fox's Christina Coleman.
2: Essentially told the crowd that if the Democrats win, they'll reverse course on his successful agenda of closed borders and economic wins.
3: The last time the radical Democrats had power, they gave us the worst inflation in American history, the highest energy prices in American history, the worst trade deficit in American history.
2: And as we head into the midterms, the latest Fox News survey shows the top five voter concerns are government corruption, inflation, gas prices, government leadership, and health care. And there are additional concerns, including border security, immigration crime, and the war in Iran, which President Trump addressed during a rally in Bullhead, Arizona.
1: The White House making fraud crackdown a main topic ahead of the midterms.
4: Targeting billions in questionable spending on health care. Officials scrubbing duplicate coverage, including people enrolled in multiple programs or policies after they've died. DOJ also cracking down on tax cheats nationwide in cases involving more than $490 million. And in California, DOJ pressing the state to verify thousands of potential non-citizens on its voter rolls, a move the state's Attorney General Rob Bonta calls voter intimidation.
1: Fox's Kevin Cork. And Pope Leo XIV still recovering from his cancer surgery. Here's Fox's Lauren Green.
5: He's eating, walking, and even celebrated Mass on his floor. Yesterday, doctors at Gemelli Hospital in Rome removed a lower section of his right lung. Tests confirmed a diagnosis of lung adenocarcinoma, the most common type of lung cancer with the most favorable prognosis.
1: And Fox's Lauren Green reporting. 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

country and she knows it. Luke Bryan, 96.9 WXBQ, 11 minutes after 2 a.m. It is 63 degrees in the Tri-Cities. 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

0: 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Got your No Talk Triple Play after the break. Little Texas up next.
1: This is T.C. 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

0: 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Overnight forecast, cloudy skies, a low around 59, mostly sunny Thursday, high near 86, and clear again Thursday night, low 61. That's the latest look at your weather forecast from your weather station, 96.9 WXBQ.
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He's going to be in Knoxville Friday, October 23rd at the Knoxville Civic Coliseum. 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
1: Campaigning continues. I'm Ted Lindner, Fox News. President Trump rallying for Republican candidates in Arizona with just 19 days till the November election. Fox's Kristen Goodwin with more.
2: President Trump touting Arizona Republican candidates, telling a crowd in Bullhead City Wednesday, GOP gubernatorial nominee Congressman Andy Biggs will always stand with law enforcement.
3: Andy Biggs is, he's smart and he's common sense. And he's going to do a hell of a job, and he respects the heroes of ICE and the heroes of Border Patrol who have done such a good job.
2: Biggs is challenging incumbent Democratic Governor of Arizona, Katie Hobbs.
4: Vote Republican top to bottom. Let's turn Arizona red. Thank you, Mr. President. Thank you.
2: President Trump again asking voters to pretend he is on the ballot to protect border security and his tax policies. Kristen Goodwin, Fox News.
1: The president also campaigning for GOP Montana congressional candidate Aaron Flint Wednesday night. Flint, an Army veteran and radio host who's in a tight race against Sam Forstag, a Democratic labor union leader and Forest Service smoke jumper. North Korea says its test-fired cruise missiles designed to be fired from submarines as it continues to expand its military capabilities during a prolonged freeze in diplomacy with Washington and Seoul. North Korea's state media describing the weapons as strategic, implying an intent to arm them with nuclear warheads, but did not specify whether they were launched from an actual submarine or an underwater test platform. The Milwaukee Brewers are one game away from the pennant, taking a 3-0 lead in the NLCS after their 6-2 victory in L.A. over the Dodgers on Wednesday night. Stocks dropping Wednesday, marking their worst single-day decline since July after a hotter-than-expected inflation report. The Dow falling 48 points. The S&P fell 86 points. The Nasdaq sank over 500 points. 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

with what God gave her, Thomas Rhett, 96.9 WXBQ. Good morning, 10 minutes into the 3 o'clock hour. Still hanging around 64 degrees outside. Still got more 24-karat country on the way for you, including your no-talk triple play. We'll get into that shortly. Right now, it's Coe Wetzel and Ella Langley. Their duet, Jaded, WXBQ.

0: 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Got your No Talk Triple Play coming up next. We'll kick it off with Lady A after the break.
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We'll have a look at your weather forecast coming up. It's Luke Bryan.

0: think is you drunk? 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Overnight forecast, mostly cloudy. Temperatures holding steady in the low to mid-60s. Sunshine Thursday, high near 87. And clear Thursday night, low 62. That's the latest look at your weather forecast from your weather station, 96.9 WXBQ. 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

That was a new one from Blake Whitten. 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
1: For support in the West. I'm Sue Guzman, Fox News. President Trump's been traveling all over the country campaigning for Republican Party candidates. His last stop Wednesday night was in Montana. Fox's Christina Coleman
2: essentially told the crowd that if the Democrats win, they'll reverse course on his successful agenda of closed borders and economic wins.
3: The last time the radical Democrats had power, they gave us the worst inflation in American history, the highest energy prices in American history, the worst trade deficit in American history.
2: And as we head into the midterms, the latest Fox News survey shows the top five voter concerns are government corruption, inflation, gas prices, government leadership, and health care. And there are additional concerns, including border security, immigration crime, and the war in Iran, which President Trump addressed during a rally in Bullhead, Arizona.
1: President Trump back in D.C. following the cross-country campaign blitz. It'll continue later this week.
4: Following a two-day, three-rally trip to Alaska, Arizona, and Montana, President Trump will participate in tele-rallies tonight before returning to the campaign trail at week's end. The president's plan is to spend nearly every day before November 3rd on the road. He tells me the rallies are having an impact.
3: You see the numbers go up every time I have a rally. It's beyond the area, too. And every one of them sold out.
4: President Trump's message to Republican voters is to pretend he's on the ballot next month. At the White House, Jared Halpern, Fox News.
1: The Pentagon is expanding its fight against drug traffickers, sending several hundred soldiers from the 10th Mountain Division at Fort Drum, New York, to Latin America. Fox News confirming the reporting of the New York Times. First elements of the 600-soldier battalion have begun to deploy to a new jungle training facility. It'll eventually train with local forces in Colombia and Honduras. 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

0: 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Gavin Adcock is going to be in Knoxville Friday, October 23rd at the Knoxville Civic Coliseum. He's bringing along Pecos and the Rooftops and Tyler Nance. 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We'll kick it off with Big and Rich next.
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doing for Mitchell Tenpenny, Ain't My Problem, 96.9 WXBQ. Today's forecast, mostly sunny. We'll see a high near 87 this evening. Clear skies, overnight low 62. And tomorrow.

0: Tomorrow, we've got a 60% chance of showers, mainly after 5 p.m. It's going to be a little breezy, mostly sunny, though, high near 82. That's the latest look at your weather forecast from your weather station, 96.9 WXBQ.
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1: Less than 3 weeks to go. I'm Ted Lindner, Fox News. President Trump rallying for Republican candidates in Arizona with just 19 days till the November election. Fox's Kristen Goodwin with more.
2: President Trump touting Arizona Republican candidates, telling a crowd in Bullhead City Wednesday, GOP gubernatorial nominee Congressman Andy Biggs will always stand with law enforcement.
3: Andy Biggs is smart and he's common sense. And he's going to do a hell of a job, and he respects the heroes of ICE and the heroes of Border Patrol who have done such a good job.
2: Biggs is challenging incumbent Democratic Governor of Arizona, Katie Hobbs.
4: Vote Republican top to bottom. Let's turn Arizona red. Thank you, Mr. President. Thank you.
2: President Trump again asking voters to pretend he is on the ballot to protect border security and his tax policies. Kristen Goodwin, Fox News.
1: President Trump also in Montana Wednesday night campaigning for GOP Montana congressional candidate Aaron Flint. Flint, an Army veteran and radio host who's in a tight race against Sam Forstag, a Democrat labor union leader and Forest Service smoke jumper. North Korea says it's test-fired cruise missiles designed to be fired from submarines as it continues to expand its military capabilities during a prolonged freeze in diplomacy with Washington and South Korea. North Korean state media described the weapons as strategic, implying an intent to arm them with nuclear warheads, but didn't specify whether they were launched from an actual sub or an underwater test platform. The Milwaukee Brewers are one game away from winning the National League pennant, taking a 3-0 lead in the NLCS after their 6-2 win in L.A. over the Dodgers on Wednesday night. U.S. stocks dropping on Wednesday, marking their worst single-day decline since July after a hotter-than-expected inflation report raised concerns over potential Federal Reserve interest rate hikes. The Nasdaq sank over 500 points. Dow fell 48. S&P fell 86. 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
5: Good evening, I'm meteorologist Alan Archer. Let's check your WXPQ forecast now for the Tri-Cities. Tonight, clouds, it's a 20%

25% chance of a late night shower, 62. Tomorrow, partly cloudy. Cloudy at times, a 25% morning shower in the high tomorrow at a near record-setting 86. Well, then for Friday, skies are increasingly cloudy, turning colder. A 55% chance of afternoon showers and storms in a high of 76. I'm meteorologist Alan Archer at the Tri-Cities Weather Station, 96.9 WXBQ. 96.

0: South of Sanity from Zach Top on 96.9 WXBQ. Good morning, 10 minutes after 5 a.m. It's 65 degrees in the Tri-Cities. Got your No Talk Triple Play on the way.
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0: 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Ella Langley before that. We heard Loving Life Again. Started off with Riley Green. It is time to check in with Kevin. 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
1: From the WXBQ newsroom, I'm Kevin Castle. The Virginia State Police is reporting a fatality following a single vehicle crash from the weekend. The preliminary report said a car driven by 30-year-old Austin Sebenhar of Appalachia was westbound on Dorchester Road near the city of Norton and Pierce Road when he lost control of the vehicle and ran off the right side of the highway. Investigators said Sebenhar's vehicle then went over a concrete culvert and overturned in a nearby creek. Sebenhar later died from his injuries. The wreck remains under review.
0: In Hawkins County, Don Wells, the father of missing Tennessee child Summer Wells, was arrested late Monday night. Sheriff's deputies responded to a domestic disturbance call at the family's home in the Beach Creek area just after 10:30 p.m. Authorities found Don Wells outside the home with scratches to his chest and stomach. His wife inside the home had visible injuries and told deputies that her husband had assaulted her. Don Wells is being held at the Hawkins County Jail on a charge of domestic assault. His daughter, Summer Wells, mysteriously vanished from the same property on Ben Hill Road back in June of 2021. Her disappearance remains an open investigation, and an active Amber Alert is still in place. I'm Rick Allen.
1: An East Tennessee man was forcefully taken from his vehicle after leading Kingsport police on a chase on Bloomingdale Pike, then refusing to exit his car. A city report said 51-year-old Jerry Lowe Jr. faces 11 charges, including aggravated assault after almost striking a police officer when he pulled out on the highway, and kidnapping after trying to keep a person inside his vehicle. During the pursuit, Lowe almost hit a patrol cruiser head-on and was involved in a crash that left him injured. Greenville's Planning Commission is requesting a possible moratorium on data centers while a committee is formed to develop policies regarding the centers that are not currently covered within city code sections. Their plan includes meeting with the city attorney and having the group's Development Review Committee research policies from other localities in Tennessee before submitting final regulation drafts to the city commission. Planners anticipate the process requiring several months of work before a draft policy would be ready. A former Hokie is reportedly coming back to Blacksburg to become Virginia Tech's 17th president. Published reports said current Kansas State President Richard Linton has been hired by the school to replace the retiring Tim Sands. 9th District Congressman Morgan Griffith said he was excited that Linton received the opportunity given his strong background in agriculture, and considering the new president received his bachelor's, master's, and doctorate from Virginia Tech. A petition is circulating at nearby Berea College in eastern Kentucky to urge fellow students to rally against a Turning Point USA chapter being established. A published report by Berea College News and Radio said a student posted flyers around campus last week that sought a faculty advisor to a potential TPUSA group. The feedback from Berea alumni on social media has been split, with former students calling for equal representation and giving the Turning Point group a voice if requested. 5 years ago, Berea administrators stressed free speech and the exchange of ideas when a student group hosted an anti-President Trump forum. Berea is known for its tuition-free experience that requires students to work at least 10 hours per week in a campus department to cover the cost of room, board, and materials. A 19-year-old student from James Madison University is accused of decapitating a statue of Smokey, the Tennessee Volunteers mascot, then retreating to a frat house in Knoxville. Beckett Edward Nachtman is charged with felony vandalism following the October 10th incident outside of Neyland Stadium. Nachtman later admitted to kicking the head off of the monument while in Knoxville visiting campus. Wooded areas around the Mountain Empire are beginning to develop their colorful coats of fall, and ETSU arborist Travis Watson says the next 2 weekends will be great for optimal leaf peeping in the mountains. Higher elevations like Rhone Mountain and the Smokies are already beginning to peak with top color, according to Watson, while other forest areas are beginning to become brighter in the Tennessee and Virginia valleys. The arborist said the risk of dull trees due to drought were erased by late summer showers, but some aerial views could be less spectacular

0: due to high winds that whipped through the region last week with the remnants of Hurricane Isaiah stripping leaves off of trees. For WXBQ News, I'm Kevin Castle. Al Archer's weather is next.
1: Good morning, I'm meteorologist Alan Archer. WXBQ's forecast for the Tri-Cities. Today, partly cloudy, occasionally cloudy. We'll see a 35% chance of a widely scattered shower developing anytime in out of the west, although most of the rain is going to stay north of us today. And look at that record heat, 88 degrees. And that would break the record high on the state of 83. Now for tonight, skies are partly cloudy. It's dry at 59. Here comes that Midwest cold front tomorrow. A 55% chance of afternoon showers while turning much cooler and a high temperature at around 76. I'm meteorologist Alan Archer at the Tri-Cities Weather Station, 96.9 WXBQ.

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5: Imagine you're reading Pride and Prejudice, except you're not reading it. Harris Dickinson and Marissa Abella are reading it to you on Audible. Her barbs sting you. His coldness sends a shiver up your spine. Your heart aches. Your ears burn. You yearn for Elizabeth and Mr. Darcy to profess their undying love for one another. You can't bear it any longer. Well, maybe a chapter longer. Performance is so good, you'll give love a second chance. Audible. Stories that speak to you.

0: 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That is going to do it for me. Morning Air Show on the way. I'll be back at midnight. We'll do it again tomorrow.
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3: Good morning. Meteorologist Ellen Archer, WXPQ's forecast for the Tri-Cities. Today, partly cloudy, occasionally cloudy. We'll see a 35% chance of a widely scattered shower developing any time in out of the west, although most of the rain is going to stay north of us today. And look at that record heat, 88 degrees. And that would break the record high on the state of 83. Now, for tonight, skies are partly cloudy. It's dry at 59. Here comes that Midwest cold front tomorrow. A 55% chance of afternoon showers while turning much cooler and a high temperature at around 76. I'm meteorologist Alan Archer at the Tri-Cities Weather Station, 96.9 WXBQ.

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1: He's not going anywhere today. I'm Dave Anthony, Fox News. But President Trump will hold tele-rallies from the White House 19 days before the elections before he heads back out on the road later this week. After the president went to Alaska, then Arizona and Montana yesterday, Fox's Alexandria Hoff reports.
2: This final midterm sprint is aimed at boosting Republican turnout, with the president hoping to convey that any short-term economic issues are just that and part of a long-term investment that his administration is making in the country.
3: The last time the radical Democrats had power, they gave us the worst inflation in American history, the highest energy prices in American history, the worst trade deficit in American history. Other than that, they've done a great job, by the way.
1: The Democrats, though, are running on affordability, blaming President Trump for rising gas and other prices in the Iran conflict. 77% of voters surveyed in a Fox News poll disapprove of his handling of inflation. And on a generic ballot, they support Democrats by 9 points over Republicans.
4: When it comes to independents, 62% say they're going blue. 6 in 10 voters under the age of 45 say they favor Democrats, as do nearly 7 in 10 Hispanics. Republicans' biggest support comes from white evangelical voters, military veterans, and people who regularly attend religious services.
1: Fox's Jessica Rosenthal. The Justice Department is threatening California with potential legal action, alleging that non-citizens believed to have gotten mail ballots before the midterms next month. A disaster in Pakistan at a school where at least 29 people were killed when the roof collapsed.
5: All but one of the dead are children who were studying at the private school in the northwestern city, Peshawar. The students are all aged just 13 or younger, according to a spokesman for the city's Lady Reading Hospital. Some of the dozens who are injured are in a critical condition. Others remain trapped in the rubble, and rescue workers are trying to get them free.
1: That's Fox's Jonathan Savage. 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
6: Here's a preview of the stories we're following on WXBQ. For the second time in 5 years, the father of missing Hawkins County child Summer Wells has been arrested by police. The current president of Kansas State is taking the same position at his home school, Virginia Tech. And an expert on fall foliage at ETSU says the next 2 weekends are prime time for leaf peeping. For WXBQ News, I'm Kevin Castle. Al Archer's weather is next.
7: Good morning, I'm meteorologist Alan Archer. WXBQ's forecast for the Tri-Cities. Today, partly cloudy, occasionally cloudy. We'll see a 35% chance of a widely scattered shower developing anytime in out of the west, although most of the rain is going to stay north of us today. And look at that record heat, 88 degrees. And that would break the record high on the state of 83. Now, for tonight, skies are partly cloudy. It's dry at 59. Here comes that Midwest cold front tomorrow. A 55% chance of afternoon showers while turning much cooler and a high temperature at around 76. I'm meteorologist Alan Archer at the Tri-Cities Weather Station, 96.9 WXBQ.
8: It's 4 minutes after 6 o'clock, and this is from the WXBQ traffic hotline. Report of an overturned vehicle. This is

0: Interstate 81 southbound and northbound in Sullivan County. It's near mile marker 59.6, right at the Colonial Heights exit. The vehicle has the left shoulder blocked. Northbound, all lanes are blocked. The left shoulder is blocked, but the right shoulder is open. Again, overturned vehicle, Interstate 81 southbound and northbound in Sullivan County, right around the Colonial Heights exit. Left shoulder is blocked. Northbound, all lanes are blocked. The left shoulder is blocked, but the right shoulder is open. If we get some more information on the traffic turn, we'll pass it along to you here on WXBQ.
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0: Thank you for joining us for the Morning Air Show. It's Steve and Nikki. It's about 4 minutes after 6 o'clock. On the show today, going to give you a chance to win some concert tickets to see Ty Myers. He's coming to Appalachian Wireless Arena in Pikeville, Kentucky. You and a friend can be there. Florida man is back in the news. We'll tell you about the canoe debacle. Wyoming criminals. Why are they the worst? You'll find out. Plus, we'll tell you about one man's suit of armor that really didn't work out that well for me. Got some Nashville notes.

0: Lainey Wilson, John Mayer on guitar there. There's phone, keys, wallet. It's 11 after 6 o'clock. You got the morning air show. Steve and Nikki. And again, let me update you on the traffic situation. It's Interstate 81 southbound and northbound in Sullivan County. It's near mile marker 5960. That's at the Colonial Heights Fort Henry Drive exit. Overturned vehicle. And it's got the southbound left lane of two lanes blocked. The left shoulder is blocked. The northbound left lane of two lanes are blocked. And the left shoulder is blocked. So if you're headed that way, you're headed toward the exit, you're going to be in for a little bit of trouble because of the overturned vehicle this morning. Again, that's at the Fort Henry Drive, Colonial Heights exit. We'll update you more about this with Jay right around 7:20 or 6:20 rather here on the show. It's time now for some things you need to know. Toyota is recalling 30,978 vehicles. These are the 2026 RAV4 plug-in hybrid because there's a software defect that could cause the hybrid system to shut down while you're driving it. The owners will receive free software updates by early December. So again, Toyota recalling those units of the 2026 RAV4 plug-in hybrid. Not sure who needs to hear this. But the TSA is reminding Halloween travelers that you can't fly with fake bombs. Even if you need it for your Halloween costume. You can wear pajama-like costumes, though. And a couple from Canada just struck gold for the second time. I can't do it once. Back in 2018, they made headlines when they won over $2.5 million on a scratch-off ticket. It was the largest ever win on a scratch-off at the time, but apparently one huge lottery win wasn't enough for this family because they just won a $675,000 lump sum payout from a $4 scratch-off ticket called Set for Life. Their names are Angelina and Edward Lado, and Edward said he couldn't believe it at first and thought his wife might be joking, but luckily she wasn't. Good for them, though. There's some things you need to know. 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

0: it's Son of a Sinner, 96.9 WXBQ in the Morning Air Show. Steve and Nikki, 623 coming up. Give you an update on the traffic accident, overturned vehicle on I-81 near the Colonial Heights exit. Keep it here. Hey, listen, WXBQ is heading out to Irwin, Tennessee Saturday. It's the 66th annual Southeastern Autorama. This car show is the state's longest running, consecutive running car show, featuring hundreds of classic cars. There'll be hot rods there, muscle cars, trucks, motorcycles. If you love these kind of vehicles, you don't want to miss it. Show's going to be from 8 to 3 p.m. Drake Stevens from WXBQ will be there from 10 to noon. So stop by and check out all the sweet rides in Irwin, Tennessee this weekend on Main Street in Irwin, Tennessee. Again, that's Saturday, the 66th annual Southeastern Autorama official car show. Forecast, according to Al Archer today, partly cloudy skies. There's a chance of a shower. High today, a steamy 88 degrees. 64 here at WXBQ.
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6: From the WXBQ Traffic Hotline, overturned vehicle, Interstate 81 southbound in Sullivan County. This is right near mile marker 59.6 at the Colonial Heights Fort Henry Drive exit. Southbound left lane of two lanes is blocked. The left shoulder is blocked, but it looks like you can get on by if you take the other lane. Just be careful if you're heading out that way. Anyway, that's all we have on the accident right now. If we get some more info, you'll hear about it first here on the traffic station, 96.9 WXBQ.

0: Swindell. 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It's a morning air show. 64 degrees. It's 6:31.
1: From the WXBQ newsroom, I'm Kevin Castle. The Virginia State Police is reporting a fatality following a single vehicle crash from the weekend. The preliminary report said a car driven by 30-year-old Austin Sebenhar of Appalachia was westbound on Dorchester Road near the city of Norton and Pierce Road when he lost control of the vehicle and ran off the right side of the highway. Investigators said Sebenhar's vehicle then went over a concrete culvert and overturned in a nearby creek. Sebenhar later died from his injuries. The wreck remains under review.
2: In Hawkins County, Don Wells, the father of missing Tennessee child Summer Wells, was arrested late Monday night. Sheriff's deputies responded to a domestic disturbance call at the family's home in the Beach Creek area just after 10:30 p.m. Authorities found Don Wells outside the home with scratches to his chest and stomach. His wife inside the home had visible injuries and told deputies that her husband had assaulted her. Don Wells is being held at the Hawkins County Jail on a charge of domestic assault. His daughter, Summer Wells, mysteriously vanished from the same property on Ben Hill Road back in June of 2021. Her disappearance remains an open investigation, and an active Amber Alert is still in place. I'm Rick Allen.
1: An East Tennessee man was forcefully taken from his vehicle after leading Kingsport police on a chase on Bloomingdale Pike, then refusing to exit his car. A city report said 51-year-old Jerry Lowe Jr. faces 11 charges, including aggravated assault after almost striking a police officer when he pulled out on the highway, and kidnapping after trying to keep a person inside his vehicle. During the pursuit, Lowe almost hit a patrol cruiser head-on and was involved in a crash that left him injured. Greenville's Planning Commission is requesting a possible moratorium on data centers while a committee is formed to develop policies regarding the centers that are not currently covered within city code sections. Their plan includes meeting with the city attorney and having the group's Development Review Committee research policies from other localities in Tennessee before submitting final regulation drafts to the city commission. Planners anticipate the process requiring several months of work before a draft policy would be resolved. For WXBQ News, I'm Kevin Castle. Al Archer's weather is next.
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4: Good morning, I'm meteorologist Alan Archer. WXBQ's forecast for the Tri-Cities. Today, partly cloudy, occasionally cloudy. We'll see a 35% chance of a widely scattered shower developing anytime in out of the west, although most of the rain is going to stay north of us today. And look at that record heat, 88 degrees. And that would break the record high on the state of 83. Now for tonight, skies are partly cloudy. It's dry at 59. Here comes that Midwest cold front tomorrow. A 55% chance of afternoon showers while turning much cooler and a high temperature at around 76. I'm meteorologist Alan Archer at the Tri-Cities Weather Station, 96.9 WXBQ.

0: Morgan, Ben by now, 96.9 WXBQ in the Morning Air Show, 6:39. Good morning. 21 away from 7 o'clock. Forecast today, a mixture of clouds and sun. Could see a little bit of rain later on today. High, hot, 88 degrees. Come on, fall, work with us. It's 64 degrees at 96.9 WXBQ. It's time now for Nashville Notes. Zach Topp has extended his branding partnership with Western clothing retailer Kimes Ranch from jeans to a full collection that's launching today. If you're a Zach Topp fan, you want to dress like him? Here's your chance. It includes long-sleeve button-up shirts, short-sleeve polos, hoodies, sweatshirts, a Western-inspired vest, and a denim jacket. The brand has garnered some traction because it's been showcased on TV shows like Marshall's. Zach says, I started wearing some kind stuff and started seeing a lot of our fans showing up at shows in the clothes that I've been wearing. So we kind of figured it might be a good idea if we put together a little collection of stuff that I helped design. And Graylin James steps in the circle of the Grand Ole Opry for the first time. That'll be on Saturday, October 24th. He got an invitation from his friends Jordan Davis and Hardee's. Two of those guys actually helped shape his career and journey as an artist. And here's what Graylin had to say. When I was a kid, I was asked to play the Grand Ole Opry for my birthday. Well, the best my parents could do was take me to a karaoke bar, and they got me a pillow that had the Opry sewn on it. The pillow was on my bed until I moved to Nashville, so I literally dreamed about this as long as I can remember. I always wondered what it'd feel like to be invited to stand in the same circle that all my heroes did and getting asked by two of the best artists and humans in country music, and the two people who sacrificed everything for me beats anything I ever imagined. I'm honored beyond words and can't believe I get to say this. I'm making my Opry debut October 24th. Good for Graylin. There's some Nashville notes just for you here on WXBQ's Morning Air Show with Steve and Nikki.
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3: Did you know that next to headache and low back pain, dizziness is the number one medical complaint reported in the United States? There are many causes of dizziness, one of which may be cervical or neck-related. Symptoms of cervical dizziness include nausea or a feeling of wobbly or unsteady head. Neck-related dizziness can be accompanied by stiff or tense muscles, decreased neck mobility. 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
5: Looks like an accident around the Colonial Heights exit this morning, southbound I-81. Try to avoid that. Doesn't look like it's backed up right now. Northbound 81, good. No problems on 26 and routes 11 and 19. Good this morning. I'm Jay Patricks in the Traffic Center on the Tri-Cities Traffic Station, 96.9 WXBQ.

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1: He didn't return to the White House till just after 4 a.m. I'm Dave Anthony, Fox News. After President Trump rallied Republicans out west in two states, twice warning about Democrats ahead of the November elections.
2: If they had one more year in office, our country would have been, I think, destroyed. It could never have been brought back.
1: That was in Arizona. And then later in Montana, he touted his economic success.
2: We have the lowest level of poverty, individually poverty. We have the highest level of individual wealth.
1: But Democrats blame President Trump for rising prices, especially gas, taking advantage of his low poll numbers.
3: And the president's performance on inflation has fallen to an approval rating of just 22%.
1: That's in a new Fox News poll that shows 6 in 10 independents support Democrats. And overall,
3: 54% of voters saying they back the Democratic candidate in their House district versus 45% favoring the GOP candidate is a gap that has widened since last month.
1: That's Fox's Alexandria Hoff. Russia hit Ukraine with another deadly attack overnight, and Ukraine has countered bombing Russian oil refineries again after pausing those types of strikes when President Trump had announced the two warring countries had agreed to stop attacking energy facilities. But Russia never abided by that and kept hitting Ukrainian power and fuel targets. In Pakistan, a disaster. A roof collapsed on a school, killing 34 students and a teacher. The kids, between 6 and 14 years old, 50 more were hurt. More than 9 months after the U.S. military raid in Venezuela captured leader Nicolas Maduro and his wife Celia Flores, putting them in jail in New York. They'll return to federal court today.
4: Facing a rewritten indictment accusing them of torturing wrongly imprisoned Americans. Prosecutors say Maduro oversaw a violent torture system. His wife is accused of ordering the torture of some detainees. They are expected to plead not guilty to the additional charges added to a drug trafficking indictment brought months ago.
1: That's Alicia Cunha. 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
5: Here's a preview of the stories we're following on WXBQ. For the second time in 5 years, the father of missing Hawkins County child Summer Wells has been arrested by police. The current president of Kansas State is taking the same position at his home school, Virginia Tech. And an expert on fall foliage at ETSU says the next two weekends are prime time for leaf peeping. For WXBQ News, I'm Kevin Castle. Al Archer's weather is next.
6: Good morning, I'm meteorologist Alan Archer. WXBQ's forecast for the Tri-Cities. Today, partly cloudy, occasionally cloudy. We'll see a 35% chance of a widely scattered shower developing any time in out of the west, although most of the rain is going to stay north of us today. And look at that record heat, 88 degrees. And that would break the record high on the state of 83. Now, for tonight, skies are partly cloudy. It's dry at 59. Here comes that Midwest cold front tomorrow. A 55% chance of afternoon showers while turning much cooler and a high temperature at around 76. I'm meteorologist Alan Archer at the Tri-Cities Weather Station, 96.9 WXBQ.
7: How's it going? Welcome to hour number two of the Morning Air Show. It's Steve and Nikki. Appreciate you being here for the show. And coming up, we're going to give you a chance to win some tickets to see Ty Myers. He's going to be in Pikeville, Kentucky, Appalachian Wireless Arena. You can be there too, so listen for the touchstones. Also, we'll tell you about Florida Man's Morning, Wyoming Criminals. They're the worst, and I'll explain why. And we'll also get into one man's suit of armor that really didn't do him much. I'm Hollywood Turf.

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0: Dana, Chase Matthews, it's All My Exes, 96.9 WXBQ, 10 after 7 o'clock, it's the Morning Air Show, Steve and Nikki. Today, a little bit different than the last few days. Today, there's a chance of a shower, and the high is going to be a steamy 88. Under partly cloudy skies at 64 WXBQ, and let's talk news out of Hollywood. Tom Cruise won't be scaling any skyscrapers or hanging off airplane wings for Days of Thunder 2. But that doesn't mean he doesn't have a few stunts up his sleeve. Tom wants to actually race in a NASCAR race so they can film it for the movie. He already asked NASCAR CEO Steve O'Donnell, who says, "I was shocked. I'm not sure that's going to happen, but he wants it to be as authentic as it can be. Whether Tom gets to race or not, it sounds like he's working hand-in-hand with NASCAR." O'Donnell says, "Tom's message to us was, I'm going to be putting you in front of an entirely new audience, and you need to be ready." Days of Thunder 2, co-starring Anne Hathaway, will be out in theaters in the summer of 2028. Well, today is the day for the series premiere of Crystal Lake on Peacock. It's a Friday the 13th prequel that stars Linda Cardellini as Pam Voorhees, the mother of the killer Jason. Anyway, the 8th episode opens on 1972, 8 years before the events of Friday the 13th. All of the 8 episodes will be available to watch, so binge away if you can. And Diddy, a.k.a. Sean Combs, and a Jamaican drug lord by the name of Dudas threw hands in prison, and Dudas did the damage. Diddy suffered a head injury so severe, prison officials had to rush him to an outside facility for treatment. Apparently, the two men were fighting because Dudas and many other inmates were ticked off at Diddy for getting exposed in that NBC News report about all the luxurious life he was leading behind bars. As a result, prison officials conducted at least 2 raids, and they confiscated cell phones from inmates, including Dudas. He didn't like that at all. I think Diddy knows now. Oh, yeah. Diddy knows. It's Hollywood News, WXPQ.
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0: 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Forecast, according to Al, today partly cloudy with a chance of a shower in the high at 88. 64 WXBQ coming up tomorrow on the show. Nikki and I are going to give you a chance to win tickets to see Tennessee and Alabama.
1: Woo!
0: 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Today, partly cloudy. Chance of a shower. High 88 degrees.
1: Oh,
0: 64 here.
1: Did you see the thing where they're going to do the villain blue buckets at McDonald's?
0: No, I forgot to write that down.
1: Well, you know what? You should have. Because
0: I need my boo bucket.
1: Yeah, you do. Listen. This is going to be good. This comes out Tuesday. So they got Scar from Lion King, which if you're a Tennessee fan.
0: I don't know who that is.
1: What?
0: I don't. I never saw The Lion King.
1: Cruella DeVille from 101 Dalmatians.
0: I do know her.
1: Okay. All right. So that's going to be cool. They have the purple Ursula from Little Mermaid.
0: Never saw it.
1: She's a purple lady.
0: Okay.
1: And then Maleficent from Sleeping Beauty.
0: Maleficent.
1: No?
0: I think I know
1: Angelina
0: that
1: Jolie.
0: Yeah,
1: played her.
0: Yeah. I think I know who she is.
1: Yeah. And then there's a red Jafar from Aladdin.
0: Jafar.
1: Yeah, man.
0: I did see Aladdin, but I don't remember Jafar.
1: What is, listen, they come with a Happy Meal of your choice.
0: You think these are going to be big?
1: Dude, I want all of them right
0: you
1: now.
0: You do?
1: I do.
0: For what would you do with them?
1: Well, I could go trick-or-treating. I could put my different trick-or-treat candies in them.
0: You do know how old you are.
1: That doesn't mean anything, Steve.
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10: I-81 southbound, just before the Colonial Heights exit, that is going to be at mile marker 59.6. Overturned vehicle there from earlier this morning. It's got a couple of lanes blocked. It is moving slowly through there. Northbound 81 with no problems. I-26, no issues right now. Routes 11 and 19 normal, and surface streets in good shape around the Tri-Cities. I'm Jay Patricks in the Traffic Center on the Tri-Cities Traffic Station, 96.9 WXBQ.

0: 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It's Morning Air Show. 64 degrees, 731.
1: From the WXBQ newsroom, I'm Kevin Castle. The Virginia State Police is reporting a fatality following a single vehicle crash from the weekend. The preliminary report said a car driven by 30-year-old Austin Sebenhar of Appalachia was westbound on Dorchester Road near the city of Norton and Pierce Road when he lost control of the vehicle and ran off the right side of the highway. Investigators said Sebenhar's vehicle then went over a concrete culvert and overturned in a nearby creek. Sebenhar later died from his injuries. The wreck remains under review.
2: In Hawkins County, Don Wells, the father of missing Tennessee child Summer Wells, was arrested late Monday night. Sheriff's deputies responded to a domestic disturbance call at the family's home in the Beach Creek area just after 10:30 p.m. Authorities found Don Wells outside the home with scratches to his chest and stomach. His wife inside the home had visible injuries and told deputies that her husband had assaulted her. Don Wells is being held at the Hawkins County Jail on a charge of domestic assault. His daughter, Summer Wells, mysteriously vanished from the same property on Ben Hill Road back in June of 2021. Her disappearance remains an open investigation, and an active Amber Alert is still in place. I'm Rick Allen.
1: An East Tennessee man was forcefully taken from his vehicle after leading Kingsport police on a chase on Bloomingdale Pike, then refusing to exit his car. A city report said 51-year-old Jerry Lowe Jr. faces 11 charges, including aggravated assault after almost striking a police officer when he pulled out on the highway, and kidnapping after trying to keep a person inside his vehicle. During the pursuit, Lowe almost hit a patrol cruiser head-on and was involved in a crash that left him injured. A 19-year-old student from James Madison University is accused of decapitating a statue of Smokey, the Tennessee Volunteers mascot, then retreating to a frat house in Knoxville. Beckett Edward Nachtman is charged with felony vandalism following the October 10th incident outside of Neyland Stadium. Nachtman later admitted to kicking the head off of the monument while in Knoxville visiting campus. For WXBQ News, I'm Kevin Castle. Al Archer's weather is next.
3: Good morning, I'm meteorologist Alan Archer. WXBQ's forecast for the Tri-Cities. Today, partly cloudy, occasionally cloudy. We'll see a 35% chance of a widely scattered shower developing any time in out of the west, although most of the rain is going to stay north of us today. And look at that record heat, 88 degrees. And that would break the record high on the state of 83. Now, for tonight, skies are partly cloudy. It's dry at 59. Here comes that Midwest cold front tomorrow. A 55% chance of afternoon showers while turning much cooler and a high temperature at around 76. I'm meteorologist Alan Archer at the Tri-Cities Weather Station, 96.9 WXBQ.

0: Jafar is it you've seen Aladdin?
1: I think I know who the guy is. Now, he's a dude with, like, the tall hat and the mustache and stuff, right?
0: Yes, and he's got the bird.
1: Okay, yeah, I know who Jafar is.
0: Yeah.
1: It's been a while. I don't watch a lot of Disney movies.
2: How do you not know who Scar is?
1: I don't know. Apparently, it scarred me.
2: Ursula's the purple one from The Little Mermaid.
1: Hold on a second.
0: If you've seen the first Lion King, you should know who Scar is. He was the main villain in it.
1: I didn't watch The Lion King.
0: Okay.
1: What? No. So, are you going to go to McDonald's and get you some of the Boo Buckets?
0: Well, yeah. You're never too old to trick or treat. Plus, I've got to get at least two. Each of my grandkids need them.
2: See, there you go. And I figured this out. What you could do is if you get each one of them, then you could color coordinate your candy. You could use the orange one for your Reese's. I mean, honestly, your sweet tarts could go in either that green one or the purple one.
0: Yeah, Kit Kats in the red Jafar bucket.
2: Thank you.
0: Reese's cups do not go in the orange one. They go in Granddad's bag for compensation.
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0: Jackson Dean, Don't Come Looking, 96.9 WXBQ. It's a morning air show with Steve and Nikki. Good morning. The forecast today is for a mixed bag, a mixture of clouds and sun, and a chance of rain today. But check out the high, 88 degrees.
1: Sky was all red this morning. Isn't that what they say? Red sky in the morning, sailor's warning. Red skies at night, sailor's alight.
0: Yeah, they say just like that.
1: Something like that, probably.
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1: Something like that.
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2: This is not headline news. A study suggests loneliness can cost up to 6 years of healthy life. On the other hand, getting married will make you wish your life was 6 years shorter. Britney Spears released a song she recorded in 2001. Why no new music? Because she can't sing. Michael Douglas sold weed in college to pay tuition. Now look, he's at the age where he tells kids to get off his grass. Gen Z wants to change the name of Tramp Stamp to Cake Topper. But Gen Z's silliest rebrand is changing the name of Influencer to Real Job. And many couples say pole dancing keeps the spark alive. And the tipping money can help pay the bills when your buddies come over. This is not headline news.
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0: 96.9 WXBQ. Connie Pierce, Riley Green. If I don't leave, I'm going to stay. That's just the way it is.
1: Correct.
0: 7:51. 9 minutes away from 8 o'clock. It's a morning air show. Partly cloudy with a chance of showers and thunderstorms. A high 88. 64 WXBQ. And first of all, thank goodness some residents of New Castle, Wyoming aren't victims of a drive-by shooting.
1: Thank goodness.
0: It's pretty horrible. But they were victims. They were victims.
1: Yeah.
0: Of a drive-by wienering.
1: Okay. Wow.
0: Adults were angry. But the kids loved it. As a matter of fact, they were singing about it.

0: There you go.
1: Man, you really do get it all on this show, don't you?
0: You do.
1: Thanks.
0: It happened in Wyoming, of all places. I'm not surprised, though. That's cowboy country.
1: Right.
0: What better place to get along, little doggy? Heck, in some parts of Wyoming, throwing hot dogs at someone's house, I think, is a courtside ritual or something like that.
1: Mm-hmm.
0: A courtship ritual. I've heard it both ways. But not in Newcastle, where police got at least 7 reports involving houses being wienered.
1: Wow. Okay.
0: Neither the exact number of homes nor the identity of the hot dog hurlers could be verified. One house reportedly had at least 6 wieners winged at it.
1: Mm.
0: One victim, Jan Elliott, who I think was probably the most intelligent of the victims, says she thinks the spree ended when the hurlers ran out of meat.
1: Oh.
0: Or maybe they were just afraid to be charged with a Mr. Wiener. Who knows? For now, Nikki, the weird Wyoming wienering remains a mystery.
1: Wow. Thank you for sharing that story.
0: That's the weirdest story we've had all week, frankly.
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6: I-81 southbound still backed up from mile marker 59.6 due to an overturned vehicle from earlier this morning. It is moving, but slowly through there. If you'd like to route around that traffic jam, get off at the airport exit southbound. Northbound 81 with no problems. I-26 showing a little congestion in the eastbound lanes around the Boone's Creek exit. It's not stopped, just slow. Westbound 26 is good. No problems on routes 11 or 19 and surface streets around the Tri-Cities. Good. I'm Jay Patricks in the traffic center on the Tri-Cities traffic station, 96.9 WXBQ.

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1: He'll just do tele-rallies today. I'm Dave Anthony, Fox News. President Trump won't hit the road again until tomorrow after returning home from Republican rallies in Arizona and then Montana at about 4 o'clock this morning.
2: Remember, if they win the midterms and if they go on and start winning a little bit, they will put us right back into the position. I call it the dark ages.
1: But Fox's Aisha Hosni reports from the White House.
3: Despite all the rallies, the tele-rallies, the money, the commercials, the advertisements, it appears that Democrats, as of today, are widening their lead against Republicans. That's according to brand new Fox News polling just released yesterday. Democratic candidates have a nearly 10-point advantage over those Republican candidates when it comes to voter preference. The biggest issue for voters, no big surprise here, it continues to be cost of living. Just 22% approve of the job that President Trump has done on bringing inflation down.
1: And we'll get another inflation update this hour, expected to show wholesale prices also rose last month like consumer prices did. Destruction and death in Pakistan. A roof collapsed on a school. 34 students and a teacher were killed. More than 50 others pulled from the rubble with injuries. Now an update on the federal investigation into Congresswoman Ilhan Omar after the Minnesota Progressive Democrat's home in Washington was raided.
4: Dozens of her family members receiving subpoenas as part of an immigration investigation. Now, according to the Wall Street Journal, federal authorities are looking into how Congresswoman Omar obtained her citizenship as a teenager arriving from Somalia in 1995. The Journal reporting that the probe is aimed at building a case to strip her of her citizenship obtained in 2000.
1: Fox's Todd Pyro. There is a separate federal investigation into her finances. Congresswoman Omar says she is a political target, calling allegations baseless lies and smears. 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
5: Here's a preview of the stories we're following on WXBQ. For the second time in 5 years, the father of missing Hawkins County child Summer Wells has been arrested by police. The current president of Kansas State is taking the same position at his home school, Virginia Tech. And an expert on fall foliage at ETSU says the next 2 weekends are prime time for leaf peeping. For WXBQ News, I'm Kevin Castle. Al Archer's weather is next.
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3: Good morning. I'm meteorologist Ellen Archer. WXPQ's forecast for the Tri-Cities. Today, partly cloudy, occasionally cloudy. We'll see a 35% chance of a widely scattered shower developing anytime in out of the west, although most of the rain is going to stay north of us today. And look at that record heat, 88 degrees. And that would break the record high on the state of 83. Now, for tonight, skies are partly cloudy. It's dry at 59. Here comes that Midwest cold front tomorrow. A 55% chance of afternoon showers while turning much cooler and a high temperature at around 76. I'm meteorologist Alan Archer at the Tri-Cities Weather Station, 96.9 WXBQ.
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5: Hey, what's up? It's hour number 3 in the Morning Air Show. Steve and Nikki coming up in this hour of the show. We're going to give you a chance to win tickets to see Ty Myers. He's coming to Pikeville, Kentucky later on this month at the Appalachian Wireless Arena. You can be there. Listen for the touchstones in the hour. Be caller 11 to win. We'll also tell you about another Florida man story.
6: We're going to talk about some phone storage, y'all. Let's talk.
5: We're going to talk.
6: Let's talk.
5: Get it done. Got some Nashville news coming up, too.

0: 96.9 WXBQ. It's Blake Shelton. Let him in anyway. 64 degrees WXBQ. Looking for a high today around 88. I hate to tell you that because I just hate it myself. But you know what? I guess I'll have to do something unusual. Stay in the house all day. Partly cloudy today with a chance of a shower or a thunderstorm. So keep that in mind. Hey, listen, Zach Top fans probably want to dress up like Zach Top. You know, I mean, in some cases, that may look like Woody from Toy Story.
1: Right.
0: But the thing is, Zach has decided that he has joined clothing retailer Kimes Ranch for the Zach Top collection that launches today.
1: Oh, wow.
0: It includes long-sleeve button-up shirts, short-sleeve polos, hoodies, sweatshirts, a Western-inspired vest, and a denim jacket. The brand has garnered some traction because they use that brand on Marshalls, the TV show.
1: Okay, right. Yeah.
0: And Zach said, I started wearing some Kimes stuff and started seeing a lot of our fans showing up the shows and the clothes that I've been wearing. We kind of figured it might be a good idea if we put together a little collection of stuff that I helped design. So if you go to the Kimes website, you can buy Zach Top clothing.
1: Well, you know, Travis Tritt had to cancel some shows. He said he had pneumonia. They had to pull him off the road. The good news is that he was back on social media. If you go to Real Travis Tritt, you can hear the whole thing that he recorded. But he's sharing that he's back to performing. He's got shows tonight and tomorrow in Oklahoma. And then he'll be in Texas on Saturday. So it's good to see him out there and playing again.
0: You'll love this story because you and I are fans of Graylin James.
1: Right.
0: He gets to go to the Grand Ole Opry for the first time Saturday, October the 24th. And he got the invitation from two of his buddies, Jordan Davis and Hardy. He said there were two people that were pivotal in helping him in his career. He said, when I was a kid, I was asked to play the Grand Ole Opry for my birthday. Well, the best my parents could do was take me to a karaoke bar, and they got a pillow that had the Opry sewn on it. The pillow was on.

0: How successful? I mean, you do have to be successful, absolutely, but you have to commit to coming in and doing a certain amount of shows per year. So I wonder if Kenny's in there too.
1: I never see him on it, so I don't think he is, but I'll find out.
0: You know, we're going to look that
1: but
0: up.
1: But Hardy and Jordan Davis are the reason, and he thanks them so much. He admires both of them
0: that's
1: so much.
0: Cool.
1: I'm happy for him, man. I think that's going to be pretty cool. Of course, he's got a hit song on the radio.
0: Yeah.
1: So good for him, man. Anyway, that's Nashville Notes.
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0: Front Porch Looking In, that's Lone Star, 96.9 WXBQ's Morning Air Show. Still to come, your chance to win tickets to see Ty Myers along with Lainey Garner. The show is at the Appalachian Wireless Arena, Pikeville, Kentucky, on the 24th. When you hear the Touchstones in this hour, be caller 11 to win those tickets. Partly cloudy today, chance of rain, high 88 at 64.
1: Okay, listen, hear me out. You know, I have two iPhones, right? Okay, my iPhone's both, like 512 gigs of storage.
0: That's a lot.
1: It should be okay. But I also pay for storage, which is not...
0: Well, you have like 750,000 photos, right?
1: I know, dude. I know. It's crazy. It's crazy. And then every time I go into my phone, I was looking at this thing, and it's like, here's what's taking up your phone storage. Here's why your phone storage is so full. And then I was like, well, what could it be? I'm thinking pictures, right? I'm thinking videos, because I do have a lot of
0: stuff. Hey, Kathy, camera, stop taking so many.
1: Yeah, but you know what? Life happens. You can take pictures. Here's what's on there. Unused apps. And I think about this, and I was like, yeah, because how many times have you gone to your phone? I have so many apps that I have not used. And I'm going to tell you something. In years that I've paid for, but I'm like, no, I paid for that. I'm keeping it. But I don't use it. It's just there.
0: Well, dump it.
1: Old downloads. I have pictures of us from the CMA Awards that are not good. These are not...
0: Well, get rid of the ones you think are terrible and keep the ones you like.
1: But what I feel bad. I'm like, wait a minute.
0: No, I wouldn't feel bad about it. I'd start getting rid of those things.
1: Then they've got shared memes and images in your text messages.
0: How many thousands of those do you have?
1: Dude, it's terrible. Also, I've got message attachments. All of these things. And then it says trash folders. For some reason, when you delete files on an iPhone, they aren't really deleted, so you have to permanently delete them to free up the memory.
0: You have to go into the trash.
1: Recently deleted, yeah. Mm-hmm. Your browser cache, the temporary cache, can hold a lot of stuff. These are all things that you could go in there and you. I do this every time. Duplicate photos. I mean, I've even paid for apps, multiple apps, because I'm mental. Let's call it what it is. Crazier than a sack of cats. And I get the things, and I have the duplicate photos. I'm like, oh, wait, that's a little bit different. We'll keep that. And then video files. Lots and lots of video files.
0: It would take you at least a week to get rid of all of your stuff.
1: A week? A week?
0: That is so
1: sad.
0: I think I may have 25 to 30 apps.
1: I have Dropbox, dude. Listen to me. I've got Google. I got a Google Drive. I got a Drop. What do I need that for?
0: You don't.
1: But maybe I do.
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6: 81 southbound lanes backed up all the way from mile marker 59.6. That's almost the Colonial Heights exit. Back up the hill to the Tri-Cities Airport exit. You're going to see brake lights right at the airport exit. If you'd like to route around that, you need to take that exit. Northbound 81, no problems. I-26 right now in good shape, east and west. And no issues on the surface streets in Kingsport, Bristol, and Johnson City. Looking at routes 11 and 19, those connectors are also in good shape. I'm Jay Patricks in the Traffic Center on the Tri-Cities Traffic Station, 96.9 WXBQ.

0: 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Steve and Nikki, 64 degrees.
1: From the WXBQ newsroom, I'm Kevin Castle. The Virginia State Police is reporting a fatality following a single vehicle crash from the weekend. The preliminary report said a car driven by 30-year-old Austin Sebenhar of Appalachia was westbound on Dorchester Road near the city of Norton and Pierce Road when he lost control of the vehicle and ran off the right side of the highway. Investigators said Sebenhar's vehicle then went over a concrete culvert and overturned in a nearby creek. Sebenhar later died from his injuries. The wreck remains under review.
2: In Hawkins County, Don Wells, the father of missing Tennessee child Summer Wells, was arrested late Monday night. Sheriff's deputies responded to a domestic disturbance call at the family's home in the Beach Creek area just after 10:30 p.m. Authorities found Don Wells outside the home with scratches to his chest and stomach. His wife inside the home had visible injuries and told deputies that her husband had assaulted her. Don Wells is being held at the Hawkins County Jail on a charge of domestic assault. His daughter, Summer Wells, mysteriously vanished from the same property on Ben Hill Road back in June of 2021. Her disappearance remains an open investigation, and an active Amber Alert is still in place. I'm Rick Allen.
1: An East Tennessee man was forcefully taken from his vehicle after leading Kingsport police on a chase on Bloomingdale Pike, then refusing to exit his car. A city report said 51-year-old Jerry Lowe Jr. faces 11 charges, including aggravated assault after almost striking a police officer when he pulled out on the highway, and kidnapping after trying to keep a person inside his vehicle. During the pursuit, Lowe almost hit a patrol cruiser head-on and was involved in a crash that left him injured. Greenville's Planning Commission is requesting a possible moratorium on data centers while a committee is formed to develop policies regarding the centers that are not currently covered within city code sections. Their plan includes meeting with the city attorney and having the group's Development Review Committee research policies from other localities in Tennessee before submitting final regulation drafts to the city commission. Planners anticipate the process requiring several months of work before addressing draft policy would be resolved. For WXBQ News, I'm Kevin Castle. Al Archer's weather is next.
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3: Fall for us means pumpkins. It's really been a blessing to me to get to have this experience on the farm and to get to work with Ingles, because Ingles has provided us as farmers an opportunity to work with our family that we otherwise wouldn't have. It's a real blessing to have Addie and Gavin both out on the farm. They've really taken an interest in produce from when we start with the seeding process in the early spring all the way to harvest in the fall. We're Harvest Farm, and this is our Ingles story.
4: Good morning, I'm meteorologist Ellen Archer, WXBQ's forecast for the Tri-Cities. Today, partly cloudy, occasionally cloudy. We'll see a 35% chance of a widely scattered shower developing any time in out of the west, although most of the rain is going to stay north of us today. And look at that record heat, 88 degrees. And that would break the record high on the state of 83. Now, for tonight, skies are partly cloudy. It's dry at 59. Here comes that Midwest cold front tomorrow. A 55% chance of afternoon showers while turning much cooler and a high temperature at around 76. I'm meteorologist Alan Archer at the Tri-Cities Weather Station, 96.9 WXBQ.

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It's Jaded, 96.9 WXBQ's Morning Air Show at 840. 20 away from 9 o'clock, 66 degrees. Expecting a high today around 88 degrees with a chance of rain. Hey, don't forget, WXBQ is on the road to Abingdon tomorrow. It's the grand opening of Motorsports Unlimited. Guess who's going to be there?

0: Is it me?
1: Chick over here.
0: Let's go.
1: 10 to 1 p.m. Nikki Thomas will be there. The ribbon cutting ceremonies at noon. You'll have a chance to win door prizes and a new set of Mitas tires.
0: Go.
1: Food will be on site, courtesy of Big Boy's Barbecue and Grill.
0: If I go over there, I'm going to swing by the candy jar. Do you mean get you some candy?
1: Absolutely.
0: Okay.
1: See if you can find some BB bats.
0: Well, some BB bats? I know they're trying to get those at the candy jar.
1: You think so?
0: In Abingdon, yeah.
1: So they don't have them yet.
0: Well, they're working on it, dude.
1: Okay. They have the root beer barrels?
0: Of course they do.
1: Okay.
0: I don't even know if they do, but I'm going to tell you that they do.
1: Do they have any Zots?
0: I don't know.
1: I love Zots.
0: Zips, Zaps, no. Zops. I don't know.
1: I like Zots and Razzies, the grape Razzies.
0: I resent the name.
1: Yeah. Sorry. Razzie. Hey, listen, anyway, we hope that you'll keep listening because coming up in this hour, your chance to win tickets to see Ty Myers. Florida man, back in the news, doing Florida man things. Let me clue you in. He's a 33-year-old named Nikki. His name is Kuzlin Sarutaya.
0: Country boy.
1: Apparently, Kuzlin doesn't like it when other guys mack on his boo. That goes double for Uber Eats drivers. So unless you're cruising for a bruising from Kuzlin, don't do what the guy did.
0: Wow.
1: The guy being a Miami Uber Eats driver. He went, made a delivery to Kuzlin's woman.
0: Okay.
1: And apparently, according to the police...
0: Yeah.
1: Engaged in a brief conversation with her and took a liking to her.
0: You said that there was a brief conversation and he took a liking to her?
1: That's what it says.
0: Mm, interesting.
1: Uber Eats was hoping she'd Uber cheat. So he came back an hour later at 3 a.m.
0: Oh.
1: To see her.
0: That was quite a conversation.
1: Yeah, you met me, girl.
0: Hi, girl.
1: Uber Eats. Yeah. Yeah, listen, I want to know if I can get your digits.
0: Who brought you the sauce, baby?
1: She said no. She wasn't giving him the phone number.
0: Oh.
1: And so he was headed back to his car. That's when Kuzlin pulled up in a Corvette, stepped out, and told a guy to lie on the ground. Pointed a handgun at him. A handgun at him. It's a lot more effective if you use a handgun instead of hand gum.
0: It's better. It's better now that I think that it's made of chewing gum. Go ahead.
1: I will chew this and spit this on you.
0: Right now.
1: He fired one round, and that grazed the victim on his right buttocks.
0: Dang.
1: Neither one would turn the other cheek. And so Kuzlin hit the driver in the back of the head with a handgun, and there was a big gash.
0: Dang.
1: He ordered the driver to stand up, pointed the gun in his head, and said, "I'm going to kill you."
0: No.
1: Kuzlin then chased the guy around the Corvette while pointing the gun at him as his woman was trying to hold him back. No, Kuzlin, no! Kuzlin!
0: No, Kuzlin, don't do it, baby.
1: Kuz!
0: No.
1: They didn't say how the driver got away, but police arrested Kuzi Koo.
0: He's arrested.
1: So did. And during a cursory sweep of the apartment, this is what I love the best. They decided to do a sweep of his apartment.
0: Okay.
1: And he said, "You ain't gonna find nothing in there.
0: Ain't nothing in this place.
1: Ain't nothing in there but my boo."
0: Right.
1: So they said, "Well, let's walk in and just check." They found the following: ketamine, cocaine,
0: wow.
1: MDMA, psilocybin,
0: wow.
1: Mushrooms, marijuana, Adderall,
0: wow.
1: Oxycodone, amphetamine, Xanax, Cialis, and 2 bags of pink cocaine. But other than that, he was clean.
0: Other than that, yeah.
1: And then Kuzlin went before the judge on Tuesday.
0: Right.
1: And told the judge that everything was cool because, quote, "those are my prescriptions."
0: Shut up. Shut up. You know what? I need to see a picture of him. I'm Googling right now.
1: "Those are my prescriptions." I mean, well, not to Cialis. See, I'm fine in Dr. Palmer, Your Honor, but still. You know, the funny thing is it starts out like a romantic comedy and ends up like a Quentin Tarantino movie, you know? Yeah.
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0: going to get his shot at the Grand Ole Opry on the 24th. He's excited, man. It's Grayland James Water at a Wedding, 96.9 WXBQ. 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Partly cloudy, chance of rain today, the high 88 at 64. You are the Touchstones, and that means concert tickets.
1: 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Who's this?
2: Melissa.
1: Hey there, Melissa. Where are you calling from?
2: Elizabethan.
1: You are caller 11.
0: Congratulations, yes, Melissa.
2: Thanks.
0: How would you like a couple of tickets to see Ty Myers?
2: Oh, that's awesome.
0: Yeah, he's going to be with Lainey Garner, and that's going to be at the Appalachian Wireless Arena in Pikeville, Kentucky on the 24th. 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
9: Still watching I-81 southbound lanes. Early morning wreck around mile marker 59.6. Still has things backed up all the way to the Tri-Cities Airport exit. That's a multi-mile backup. If you see those brake lights at the airport exit, that's the exit you're going to want to take to route around that this morning. It is moving, but just very slowly through there. Northbound 81, no problems. I-26 and Routes 11 and 19, no issues right now. And surface streets around the Tri-Cities, no reported accidents. I'm Jay Patricks in the Traffic Center on the Tri-Cities Traffic Station, 96.9 WXBQ.

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1: Yet another report shows inflation on the rise. I'm Dave Anthony, Fox News. It was a bigger than expected surge at the wholesale level in September, the most in 4 years.
2: Month over month headline numbers are 1.3 versus estimates of 0.5. Whoa. Year over year headline, 6.3 versus a 5.3, and a huge jump from the month prior.
1: Fox Business Network's Taylor Riggs, the 6.3% annual inflation rate in the producer price index is up 0.7 from August, fueled by diesel's record high last month. And as Fox's Jessica Rosenthal reports, a new poll shows a lot of financial worry.
3: The Fox poll finds 2/3 of voters are dissatisfied with the direction of the country, and a little more than a quarter think the economy is good or fair. Just under half say their finances are worse than they were 2 years ago, and 6 in 10 voters say the cost of living is the top economic issue. President Trump's approval rating is at a new low in the Fox poll at 36%, with 77% disapproving of his handling of inflation.
1: But the president, at rallies for Republicans in Arizona, then Montana, warned things could get worse if Democrats win control of Congress in the November elections.
4: The last time the radical Democrats had power, they gave us the worst inflation in American history, the highest energy prices in American history, the worst trade deficit in American history.
1: There's new concern about kids using artificial intelligence as 8 states sue OpenAI,
5: alleging ChatGPT can be harmful to children. Current design can reinforce delusions and encourage dangerous behavior in kids. The states are seeking changes that include age checks, stronger parental controls, and clearer safety disclosures. An OpenAI spokesperson tells The Verge that ChatGPT has age-specific protections, but the company plans to keep working on adding safeguards.
1: Fox's Alicia Cunha. In Pakistan, 34 children are dead after a roof collapsed on their school. A teacher also killed. 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
7: Good morning, I'm meteorologist Alan Archer. WXBQ's forecast for the Tri-Cities. Today, partly cloudy, occasionally cloudy. We'll see a 35% chance of a widely scattered shower developing any time in out of the west, although most of the rain is going to stay north of us today. And look at that record heat, 88 degrees. And that would break the record high on the state of 83. Now for tonight, skies are partly cloudy. It's dry at 59. Here comes that Midwest cold front tomorrow. A 55% chance of afternoon showers while turning much cooler and a high temperature at around 76. I'm meteorologist Alan Archer at the Tri-Cities Weather Station, 96.9 WXBQ.
8: What's up? Welcome to the last hour of the Morning Air Show with Steve and Nikki. Coming up in this hour, I'm going to tell you about one teen's nightmare.
9: I'm just trying to get through to Friday.
8: It's Thursday.
9: Yeah, okay. I'm just trying to make it through. I think that's fair. I'm doing the best I can fighting for my life.

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0: That's Miranda, more like her. It's a morning air show. Steve and Nikki, good morning. It's 9:23. And hey, listen, Nikki Thomas, popular gal as she is going to be out tomorrow in Abingdon. She's going to be there for the grand opening of Motorsports Unlimited. That's going to be a lot of fun. Nikki may get out there. She says that she has some expertise in, what is it, motocross? You're an expert in motocross?
1: Listen, I was forced to participate once. I did not know what I was doing. I was forced. The day I learned how to ride a bike, a motorcycle, I had to race it around a motocross track. Okay?
0: And she fell off.
1: No, not exactly, because I was like going around the track, because I'm like, okay, I can do this. I figured it out, 30 seconds. I'm like, okay, I got this. I'm like, where do we race? They're like, oh, inside. I'm like, oh. So I go inside and I look at them, oh, because it's the dirt track. Ooh, those little hills, those little bumps, little valleys. Oh. And then I see the big jump, and the girl in front of me was like, knew what she was doing, but she was struggling in front of me. And I'm like, no, it's not going to happen. I'm not going to have, that's not going to happen, because some guy had to come up and he had to push her up the hill. I'm like, no, I'm not going to do that. And so that's when I decided what I'm going to do. I'm going to hit that hill. I'm going to gun it. I'm going to gun this sucker. Let's go.
0: Get your motor running.
1: Thank you. All right. So I do. I hit it. And then just as I got to the top of the hill, I felt the motorcycle shoot between my legs. It went up in the air, landed on its nose, right the front wheel. I landed on my knees. The people that were there looking at this thing, because, well, of course, there were people there because it was some sort of an event thing back in the day. I had to make it look good, so I went, yeah, like I meant to do that, when absolutely I did not mean to do that. They were cheering. Okay, that gave me the confidence. Now I'm like, okay, let's go, because I've got cheers. I've done this. I've hit the big hill. I think I could do this again. Let's go. I walked down the hill, trudging, if you will, because, hello, it was a big old dirt hill. And when I got to the bottom, I'm like, hey, where's the bike? And they're like, you're never touching our bike again. You warped the frame. I'm like, okay, good. I don't have to do that anymore.
0: Let's just say we're motocross at her.
1: I've been known to get a little cocky on ATV. I would not have me behind the wheel of anything.
0: So tomorrow, between 10 and 1, you could see her actually
1: potentially
0: try this again.
1: Up. Yeah.
0: There's going to be door prizes there, new set of Mitas tires.
1: Yes.
0: Food on site by Big Boys Barbecue and Grill. That's why I'd be there.
1: Well, come on down.
0: Yeah. Anyway, like I said, the ribbon cutting ceremony will be at noon, but Nick will be there 2 hours earlier. Maybe test driving
1: some of the bikes. Think of all the things that I could destroy between 10 and noon.
0: Who wouldn't want to see you on a motocross bike?
1: I felt so excited. I was like, you know what? I got this. I felt so good about it until I did it. And then I warped the frame on that bike. And then I was like, probably not for me.
0: You know what the biggest miscarriage of justice is?
1: What's that, Steve?
0: There's no video. Motorsports Unlimited, 18630 Lee Highway.
1: It was a different time, Steve. It was a different time.
0: A different time, a different place.
1: Thank you.
0: But you still have the bruises and the memories.
1: They're actually, unfortunately, and the witnesses that were there to see it.
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5: 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W-

0: Jordan Davis, that's Mess. Wrapping up an exclusive WXBQ No Talk Triple Play. And speaking of mess, we've created one here on this show. We got a complaint.
1: Me?
0: Yeah, you. You gave the okay.
1: What?
0: You know, from time to time here on the Morning Air Show, I don't know if we should say this. Is Ricky Morton listening?
1: Look, if Ricky's out there listening, have him to turn off the radio now.
0: Because we're about to break kayfabe.
1: I know, and I know his better half also listens. So if you're listening right now, do not tell Ricky. The Rock and Roll Express does not need to know that we're about to break kayfabe. Thank you.
0: All right, for those of you who have listened to this show for many, many years, you've heard a variety.
1: First and foremost, we're sorry. Go ahead.
0: You've heard a variety of voices on this show. Some you recognize. People like George W. Bush, Bill Clinton, John Travolta. The list goes on and on and on. And recently, we played this on the radio. Listen carefully.
2: 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And you're listening to two horrible people, totally unqualified to be doing this kind of work. And I would fire them if I could, and I can, but I won't. 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
0: All right, so we played that.
1: And wait, one second. One more time.
0: One more time.
1: If Ricky Morton's listening, somebody turn off the radio.
0: Yeah.
1: All right. Yeah, we don't need to play it again.
0: Oh, okay, because you had me confused there for a second.
1: No, I just need to make sure that we're looking out for Ricky right now.
0: Well, anyway, so we played that, and we had a complaint. The complaint said, I loved your station until I heard a Trump ad promoting Steve and Nikki. That did it for me. First of all, as you can clearly tell by what you just heard, it is not an endorsement.
1: Nobody's going to endorse us. Let's be honest.
0: The voice hates us.
1: Thank you.
0: Anyway, so this thing goes on to say, politics should stay out of business, and since it showed the criminal you endorse, I will no longer be a loyal follower. I hope that there are others truly disgusting.
1: Way to go, Steve. Way to go. Way to use your powers for evil and not good.
0: Here comes the bus.
1: It's right up there.
0: Nikki's driving the bus.
1: Right up there with Ellen Langley.
0: I'm standing there right.
1: Make no mistake. Glad you... Okay,
0: you know how to drive that bus, girl.
1: Okay, now you can uncover Ricky Morton's ears.
0: All right. No, cover them back up.
1: There's more.
0: Because what you heard was not who you think. We call that in the biz a voice impersonation.
1: Oh. Yeah. Oh.
0: Not to be confused with the real thing.
1: I don't see how it was considered to be an endorsement.
0: No, let's listen again.
2: This is the greatest president of all time, even greater than myself. And you're listening to two horrible people, totally unqualified to be doing this kind of work.
0: Now I'm going to have to do it again because you just talked over it. Now I'm going to have to play it one more time.
2: This is the greatest president of all time, even greater than myself. And you're listening to two horrible people, totally unqualified to be doing this kind of work. And I would fire them if I could, and I can, but I won't.
0: All right, so there you go. You could have fired us. Two terrible people. So I don't see that as a ringing endorsement. So what do you say to the person who wrote this, Nikki? You have the stage. Take it away.
1: I'm tired of the talking already. Are you going to play it again?
0: I know you would crumble just like a cookie when it came time
1: really?
0: To actually...
1: If they don't have a sense of humor, why are they listening to this show? Why?
0: I think if they had a sense of humor, they wouldn't be listening to this show.
1: They should listen and feel sorry for us. Thank you. This is the best we can do. Look, we're just over here trying to dig some radio ditches. Leave us alone.
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1: I wasn't talking about you.
0: I was going to say.
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11: Good morning. I'm meteorologist Ellen Archer. WXPQ's forecast for the Tri-Cities. Today, partly cloudy, occasionally cloudy. We'll see a 35% chance of a widely scattered shower developing any time in out of the west, although most of the rain is going to stay north of us today. And look at that record heat, 88 degrees. And that would break the record high on the state of 83. Now, for tonight, skies are partly cloudy. It's dry at 59. Here comes that Midwest cold front tomorrow. A 55% chance of afternoon showers while turning much cooler and a high temperature at around 76. I'm meteorologist Alan Archer at the Tri-Cities Weather Station, 96.9 WXBQ.

0: Watson Westbrook. Pray that you're pretty. 96.9 WXBQ. It's a morning air show. I was just sitting here talking to Nikki because she's going to Motorsports Unlimited tomorrow from 10 to 1. And now that she is a motocross veteran, I was just wondering how many venti Starbucks cups do you think you could jump?
1: Listen,
0: Evel Knievel style.
1: You could have had a ton of them. I mean, the motorcycle would clear them. But I probably wouldn't, but I don't know. Truth in advertising.
0: I think that would be awesome.
1: I don't think they're going to, listen, they're not going to trust me with
0: they
1: any
0: could set up some ramps
1: yeah.
0: and maybe put out, say, 20 venti coffee cups.
1: Now, here's the problem.
0: And see if you could jump
1: in. Listen, here's the problem. I could probably do a lot once. Once.
0: You could make history once.
1: One time.
0: One time, Thomas.
1: One time, Thomas. I'll make a t-shirt that says, One Time Thomas.
0: One Time Thomas.
1: Because listen, if I get my nerve up, I will do stupid stuff. They told me to ride that motorcycle. I learned how to do it in 30 minutes, had it kind of going there.
0: To me, that's impressive because that's not an easy thing to do. And I can't imagine being on a motocross track.
1: Listen, I thought I just had to do a straight line or something. I didn't know what I was doing. All I know is they told me to show up and do it. It was a different time in radio.
0: You were jumping hills and valleys.
1: Yeah, but I did good. Listen, but I did
0: That's
1: good.
0: Impressive. I'm going to say it right now.
1: It was fun, okay? Listen, it was fun until it wasn't. And even then, at the end, as that motorcycle was shooting up in the air, like high in the sky, between my legs, you feel like just going, like losing it right there between my legs, right there. And I landed on my knees on the other side of the dirt mound. I was like, I can do this.
0: Did that hurt at all?
1: No, not really, because I landed on my knees. Nothing but not even my pride, because they cheered for me. And that was the worst thing ever, because then I'm like, yeah, okay, I can do this. It gave me like false confidence.
0: Yeah. And then you found out you couldn't.
1: Because they wouldn't let me ever touch their motorcycle again.
0: Well, maybe they will tomorrow in Motorsports Unlimited in Abingdon. It's a grand opening there, and so Nikki will be there 10 to 1.
1: Listen, I wouldn't let me touch any kind of motorized outdoor vehicle. I know how I am.
0: Partly cloudy today. Chance of an afternoon shower.
1: Would I want to do it? You know I would.
0: I know you would.
1: Would it be successful? Maybe for a minute.
0: Well,
1: could it all go wrong?
0: I think if enough people called and begged them, you might get on one tomorrow. They might let you, but, you know, you ruined the frame of one motorcycle. So, you know, I don't know that I would invest that kind of money and let you ride anything.
1: Jump a hill or something.
0: Might let you maybe try it on a Segway or...
1: They didn't really show me how to stop it either. Like, I was good at the starting it part. It was just the whole, stopping. I kind of... That was what I had in my 30 minutes. That was my issue, was stopping.
0: Maybe we'll get a scooter or something and try to see if you can do that. Maybe you could try it on an e-bike.
1: Some little jazzies over there.
0: That's right. Put you some tassels on.
1: On the front of my little around.
0: Exactly.
1: Little sparkly things blowing.
0: Nikki trying to jump it at the Walmart in the jump around.
1: Put a little ramp in there. I don't think they'd appreciate it, but I could try.
0: See how many grapes you could grab like the person does in the produce riding the jump around.
1: Anyway. No! Stay in.
0: I believe I could take 6 grapes.
1: What? Has anybody uncovered Ricky Morton's ears yet?
0: Yeah, actually. Hey, it's time for birthdays being brought to you by Tommy's Plumbing.
1: Hey, happy birthday today going out to Allison Dennison in Woodstock, Georgia. How about that? Becky Bentley in Gray's having a birthday today. Carol Leone in Greenville. Diana Baker Buckles in Elizabethan is celebrating. And then Timothy Eads in Bristol.
0: All right, one of those people will be grabbing some free coffee from Tommy's Plumbing. That winner is...
1: Becky Bentley in Gray's.
2: Happy birthday!
0: Happy birthday to you, everybody up in the club. Got a lot of people in club this morning, and they're all fan, as far as we're concerned. Yeah. WXBQ.com is where you go to sign up for the birthday bonanza for your chance to win with Tommy's Plumbing. If you've got a leak, let Tommy's take a peek. All right, that's it for us. On the way, Marcus Brooks, he might have some Gavin Adcock concert tickets. He might have some Ty Myers concert tickets. You never can tell. The only thing we can tell... is that Nikki is jacked and ready to go tomorrow.
1: Anthony Cook says he's starting a drinking game, and every time I say the word listen, they take a shot. He's already hammered.
0: Well, I was going to say, man, oh, man.
1: Good luck with that.
0: They won't remember anything for the rest of the day.
1: That's what I'm talking about. Let's go. Listen. You're welcome.
0: Bottoms up. Peace and love, y'all.
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1: It was fueled by diesel. I'm Dave Anthony, Fox News. A surge in wholesale inflation, the most in 4 years. Fox's Janika Sola has the numbers.
2: The producer price index jumped 1.3% last month, 6.3% for the year ending in September. PPI measures inflation before it reaches consumers.
1: That 6.3% annual wholesale inflation rate is up 7/10 from August, driven in part by diesel's record high price last month. A Fox poll suggests higher cost of living is the biggest issue for a majority of voters. 77% disapprove of how President Trump's handling inflation. He insists Democrats would make things worse and that inflation was worse under President Biden. He's making the economy better.
3: We have the lowest level of poverty, individually poverty. We have the highest level of individual wealth.
4: Following a two-day, three-rally trip to Alaska, Arizona, and Montana, President Trump will participate in tele-rallies tonight before returning to the campaign trail at week's end. The president's plan is to spend nearly every day before November 3rd on the road. President Trump's message to Republican voters is to pretend he's on the ballot next month.
1: Fox's Jared Halpert at the White House. A limited ceasefire the president had touted the other day for Russia and Ukraine has fallen apart.
5: A drone strike started a fire at a refinery around 180 miles southeast of Moscow. Ukrainian President Volodymyr Zelensky outraged by Russia's continued aerial bombardment despite President Trump's demand for a halt on attacks on energy. President Zelensky also says Ukraine's been denied Western intelligence to help them fend off Russian attacks.
1: Fox's Jonathan Savage. Pope Leo is now working from a Rome hospital 2 days after surgery removed part of his right lung where there was a cancerous nodule. A Vatican statement says test results are normal and an X-ray shows good lung recovery for the 71-year-old Pope. Doctors still trying to determine if he needs any further cancer treatment. 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

0: Don't forget to remember me, Carrie Underwood, at 96.9 WXBQ, the Tri-Cities home for 24-karat country. Feels a little bit more like a summer morning this morning. 81 degrees expected to be the high today. Actually, maybe a little bit warmer than that, but already up to 74 here at WXBQ. So maybe one of the last really warm days of the year with those temperatures in the mid-80s, because looking forward into the forecast for the next couple of weeks, man, we're looking at temperatures in the 60s for highs, lows in the 40s. So enjoy this day today. Kenny Berletta, summertime pop-up thunderstorm here at sometime this afternoon today. Got a no-talk triple play ready for you. Do some Kenny Chesney and Randy Houser music, too, next.
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1: When I was Jack, that is Jake Owen at 96.9 WXVQ, the Tri-Cities home for 24 karat country. Hey, we're going to be out broadcasting live tomorrow in Abingdon. 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They're giving away a set of motorcycle tires. And there's going to be food on site, too. Big Boys Barbecue and Grill. Going to have some food for you. Nikki Thomas from The Morning Show. Going to be out there 10 to 1 for the ribbon cutting and all the festivities. 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Everything else going on as well. 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
5: Good morning. I'm meteorologist Ellen Archer. WXPQ's forecast for the Tri-Cities. Today, partly cloudy, occasionally cloudy. We'll see a 35% chance of a widely scattered shower developing any time in out of the west, although most of the rain is going to stay north of us today. And look at that record heat, 88 degrees. And that would break the record high on the state of 83. Now, for tonight, skies are partly cloudy. It's dry at 59. Here comes that Midwest cold front tomorrow. A 55% chance of afternoon showers while turning much cooler and a high temperature at around 76. I'm meteorologist Alan Archer at the Tri-Cities Weather Station, 96.9 WXBQ.

0: 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Just reading a little bit about the big football game coming up on Saturday, third Saturday in October. So that means it's time for Tennessee and Alabama. Huge game down there at Needland Stadium. And we're going to have your chance to win some tickets. Tomorrow is the day. Steve and Nikki will play Rocky Top tomorrow morning sometime between 6 and 10. And then when you hear it, be the correct caller. They'll tell you what caller to be. And if you are, you'll win two tickets into Neyland Stadium. Going to be a very football-like day. Maybe in temperatures in the 50s to around 60 degrees for that game. Going to have your chance to win tomorrow morning. Make sure you're listening if you're a Vols fan. Steve and Nikki, I'll have them here at WXBQ.
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1: We won't get to watch him die. I'm Dave Anthony, Fox News. A controversial plan to live stream a mass murderer being put to death. Scrapped.
2: Despite Pentagon leaders announcing the firing squad execution of former Army Major Nadal Hassan would be streamed publicly, President Trump now says that is not the case. In a social media post, the president writes he thinks streaming the execution might have been a strong deterrent for the world to witness how America deals with terrorists and scum, but adds many very good and well-meaning people would rather not watch him die through streaming or any other visual device.
1: That's Fox's Jared Halpern at the White House. Hassan murdered 13 people and wounded 32 others in a 2009 attack at Fort Hood in Texas, where December 3rd, Hassan will still die by firing squad. Fox News has learned the FBI and Postal Service are investigating suspicious mailings nationwide. Some went to secretaries of state and related elections offices with an unknown substance found inside the letters. President Trump didn't return home from rallies in Arizona and Montana till about 4 o'clock this morning. He'll hold tele-rallies tonight before hitting the road again tomorrow to campaign for Republicans in Georgia. He's urging voters not to let Democrats win control of Congress in the elections.
3: Remember, if they win the midterms and if they go on and start winning a little bit, they will put us right back into the position. I call it the dark ages.
1: Well, the Fox News poll has his approval number down to 36%. 3 in 4 disapprove of the president's handling of inflation. And we got another report on that this morning at the wholesale level.
4: Unfortunately, it rose double the estimate of 1.3% in September from August and 6.3% on the year. That annual number, that jump is the most since 2022.
1: Fox Business Network's Lauren Simonet, the 6.3% annual inflation rate for producer prices, 7/10 higher than August, fueled by diesel's record price. On Wall Street, the Dow's up 475 points, but the Nasdaq's down 126. 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
6: Gotta be quicker than that. Hey, what's up? Marcus in. It's Thursday morning. Cloudy skies here at 96.9 WXBQ. Coming up today, we're going to have more chances for you to win some concert tickets. We got Gavin Adcock tickets for the Knoxville show October 23rd, and then the next day, Ty Myers in Pike Park. Get your shot to win some tickets as we move through the day, so be listening.

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0: That is Chris Young at 96.9 WXBQ. It is today's country and your 24 karat country favorites. Hey, we've been talking a little bit about Travis Tritt and his health struggles lately. Well, he's finally going to be hitting the road again. He's been dealing with pneumonia, several weeks off of his touring schedule, dealing with that. And he posted a message on social media yesterday, says he has three major shows scheduled over the next few days. Wanted to thank everybody that was concerned and sent him well wishes. And he's ready to go again. So thank goodness. You just never know, right? You hear about these stars. Some of them are get a little bit older, going through health troubles, and you can't help but worry about them a little bit, especially when they're kind of out of sight and off the road for a while. But good news for Travis Tritt. He's going to be back at it this week. Tonight, his first show in a while in Oklahoma. So good news there. We'll do a no-talk triple play in just a moment. Lainey Wilson's new one in there.
1: 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I'm out of watching. 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

Almost said Cole Swindell. Completely different dudes. Completely different sounds. Cole Goodwin there, that's Howdy. As I mentioned, Carson Peters, writer on that song. Can't wait to hear what Carson has out next and who it's with. It's going to be cool to see. Here's John Michael Montgomery, WXBQ.

0: on Michael Montgomery, and I swear at 24 karat country 96.9 WXVQ. Talk about a guy that's had a bunch of great songs over the years. A lot of those from the early to mid 90s, but even he had a song which I really enjoyed back in around 2004 or 2005. The Letters from Home was always a special song. Of course, he's off into retirement now and spending some time with family. More than 30 singles on the Billboard Hot Country Songs chart in his time. Hope you're having a great morning. Won't be too long. We'll be into the afternoon. We've got news coming up at the top of the hour to get us into the afternoon. Weather on the way, though, next from meteorologist Alan Archer with a look at what's coming down the road. Big change in our weather is on the way.
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4: Good morning. I'm meteorologist Alan Archer. WXPQ's forecast for the Tri-Cities. Today, partly cloudy, occasionally cloudy. We'll see a 35% chance of a widely scattered shower developing any time in out of the west, although most of the rain is going to stay north of us today. And look at that record heat, 88 degrees. And that would break the record high on the state of 83. Now for tonight, skies are partly cloudy. It's dry at 59. Here comes that Midwest cold front tomorrow. A 55% chance of afternoon showers while turning much cooler and a high temperature at around 76. I'm meteorologist Alan Archer at the Tri-Cities Weather Station, 96.9 WXBQ.

0: Memory Lane, Old Dominion at 96.9 WXBQ, the Tri-Cities home for 24 karat country. A little earlier today, had an issue there on Interstate 81 at a tractor trailer in the median there, but it looks like they've got things. That was quite the delay for a while this morning, but all good through there now. So if you drove through there this morning, you get ready to head back that way, well, you should be in good shape. 81 north and south in good shape all the way down until you get to Bulls Gap. That exit down there, exit 23, we've got traffic backed up for a few miles southbound on 81. But around the immediate Tri-Cities, we continue to be in good shape. Watch for a little bit of slow traffic from time to time near the town of Utiqoy there on 26. But seems to be moving along. You let us know what you see. 844-REC-12. 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
1: An about-face on a controversial decision. I'm Lisa Brady, Fox News. A plan to live stream the execution of Fort Hood shooter Nadal Hassan, announced by Secretary Pete Hegseth, is scrapped by President Trump, even though he also posts he thinks it might have been a strong deterrent for the world to witness how America deals with terrorists and scum. The potential live stream had faced bipartisan backlash.
2: Vice President J.D. Vance was among those who said he would not watch the execution, and several Republican lawmakers also raised concerns. Hassan killed 13 soldiers in a mass shooting at Fort Hood, Texas in 2009. His execution is scheduled for December 3rd.
1: Fox's Jared Halpern at the White House. The president has approved a death by firing squad. The FBI is investigating suspicious mailings sent to multiple addresses nationwide, including Secretary of State offices and their related election offices. An FBI spokesperson tells Fox some of the letters contained an unknown substance, and the U.S. Postal Inspection Service is also investigating, along with law enforcement partners, to respond to each incident. President Trump holds tele-rallies later today before heading back to the campaign trail.
3: Fox News polling showing whether the president's moving the needle here with this blitz that he's making in battleground states. Now, new polling shows some progress, but not enough. Right now, 74% of people see the economy as poor or only fair, down from 77% of the issues facing the U.S. Cost of living by far worries registered voters the most. Next, government spending and the deficit in front of jobs. So on inflation, a majority of registered voters believe that it is not under control at all.
1: Fox Business's Edward Lawrence at the White House. Wholesale inflation rising more quickly than expected last month after a surge in fuel costs. Producer prices before they reached the consumer up 6.3% in September compared to a year ago. 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
4: WXBQ Newsroom. I'm Kevin Castle. The father of missing Hawkins County child Summer Wells, Don Wells, has been released from jail in Rogersville after meeting bond requirements. Wells was arrested for the second time in 5 years earlier this week after police officers said a female victim accused Wells of attacking her inside the home after the two had consumed alcohol. The TBI maintains the initial Amber Alert they issued when Summer went missing in June of 2021. A year later, Wells pleaded guilty in court to one count of DUI, while state prosecutors dropped the remainder of his charges. The TBI remains on the scene of a fatal house fire in northern Greene County. A published report said the blaze occurred in the 2200 block of Lost Mountain Pike near Baileyton. Fire crews arrived just after 11:30 Wednesday night, and after speaking with the victim's stepmother, officials determined that Melissa J. Christian was trapped in the home's basement. She was later pronounced dead, and investigators with the Greene County Sheriff's Department were notified.
5: The operator of the Holston Army Ammunition Plant in Kingsport has been fined $15,000 for violating state air pollution regulations. An enforcement order from the Tennessee Department of Environment and Conservation states that BAE Systems failed to properly document equipment inspections and maintenance. State records also revealed missing monitoring data and a failure to disclose certain violations in original compliance reports. While BAE Systems submitted corrected data in April, officials note the state order does not establish whether the violations actually resulted in excess pollution reaching surrounding communities. I'm Rick Allen.
4: A former Hokie is reportedly coming back to Blacksburg to become Virginia Tech's 17th president. Published reports said current Kansas State President Richard Linton has been hired by the school to replace the retiring Tim Sands. 9th District Congressman Morgan Griffith said he was excited that Linton received the opportunity given his strong background in agriculture, and considering the new president received his bachelor's, master's, and doctorate from Virginia Tech. Wooded areas around the Mountain Empire are beginning to develop their colorful coats of fall, and ETSU arborist Travis Watson says the next 2 weekends will be great for optimal leaf peeping in the mountains.
6: Higher elevations like Roan Mountain and the Smokies are already beginning to peak with top color, according to Watson, while other forest areas are beginning to become brighter in the Tennessee and Virginia valleys. The arborist said the risk of dull trees due to drought were erased by late summer showers, but some aerial views could be less spectacular due to high winds that whipped through the region last week, with the remnants of Hurricane Isaiah stripping leaves off of trees. A retail store that shoppers in the Tri-Cities have requested in the major locations is coming to nearby Asheville. City Council approved building plans for a new Costco warehouse to be constructed in the Inca section of the locality near the Smoky Park Highway. Costco officials signaled a desire to build in the city last year, but pulled out of the planning stages in February after a dispute over the expense to city zoning rules, which have reportedly been relaxed in order to get the store built, which Costco said would start later this year with a projected open of spring 2028. For WXBQ News, I'm Kevin Castle. Al Archer's weather is next.
7: Yeah, meteorologist Alan Archer, WXBQ's forecast for the Tri-Cities. Today, partly cloudy, occasionally cloudy. We'll see a 35% chance of a widely scattered shower developing anytime in out of the west, although most of the rain is going to stay north of us today. And look at that record heat, 88 degrees. And that would break the record high on the state of 83. Now, for tonight, skies are partly cloudy. It's dry at 59. Here comes that Midwest cold front tomorrow, a 55% chance of afternoon showers while turning much cooler and a high temperature at around 76. I'm meteorologist Alan Archer at the Tri-Cities Weather Station, 96.9 WXBQ. 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
8: Brooks at 96.9 WXBQ. Good afternoon. All right, on the way this hour, Morgan Wallen's coming up. Some Eric Church. Gonna play something here too from maybe an older song here. It's what we call a rabbit classic. The one from George Strait, one of his earliest songs. On the way.

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0: Uzi and Jelly Roll, amen, at 96.9 WXBQ. Nikki's going to get out and have some fun tomorrow. I wish I was going over there to the new Motorsports Unlimited. That's 18630 Lee Highway. They're having their grand opening. All kinds of giveaways tomorrow, including a new set of motorcycle tires. There's going to be food on site from Big Boys Barbecue and Grill. It's going to be a good time out there. Motorsports Unlimited. Once again, 18630 Lee Highway in Abingdon. That is tomorrow from 10 to 1.
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0: 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Time is love. 24 karat country, 96.9 WXBQ. Weather coming up. Meteorologist Alan Archer with a look at things here. Boris, that is next. Also, some low cash music ready to go this afternoon. You see any problems on the roads as well? We got the lines open, 844-REC-12. Still got that issue down there, exit 23. Congestion reported there southbound near Bulls Gap, but elsewhere around the Tri-City, so we seem to be fine. But if you encounter a problem, you can call us. 844-REC-12, it's our traffic hotline, powered by Precision Electrical.
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10: Meteorologist Alan Archer, WXPQ's forecast for the Tri-Cities. Today, partly cloudy, occasionally cloudy. We'll see a 35% chance of a widely scattered shower developing any time in out of the west, although most of the rain is going to stay north of us today. And look at that record heat, 88 degrees. And that would break the record high on the state of 83. Now, for tonight, skies are partly cloudy. It's dry at 59. Here comes that Midwest cold front tomorrow. A 55% chance of afternoon showers while turning much cooler and a high temperature at around 76. I'm meteorologist Alan Archer at the Tri-Cities Weather Station, 96.9 WXBQ.

0: There's George. It's Heartland. It's 24 Karat Country, 96.9 WXBQ. 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I'm Marcus Brooks. 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
5: 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Joe

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1: Unsettling mystery. I'm Lisa Brady, Fox News, as the FBI investigates suspicious mailings to election offices and some in Congress with suspicious substances.
2: Packages containing what's described as a powdery substance forced evacuations at the state election offices of Louisiana and Oklahoma this week. And the Ohio Secretary of State says the Postal Service intercepted a package intended for its office. The Senate has also been informed of an investigation of messages sent to congressional offices. Federal agencies are investigating the letters and warning recipients to treat the packages as potentially hazardous.
1: Fox's Jared Halpern at the White House. No word yet on what's written in the letters. In 2023, envelopes containing fentanyl were sent to several election offices. President Trump says the execution of Fort Hood shooter Nadal Hassan will not be live streamed. Posting about that decision today, following bipartisan pushback, Hassan killed 13 people, wounding more than 30 during a 2009 mass shooting at Fort Hood in Texas. He is scheduled to be executed by firing squad on December 3rd. The former leader of Venezuela and his wife back in court after federal prosecutors added more charges to the U.S. case against them.
3: Nicolas Maduro and his wife Celia Flores entered Judge Alvin Hellerstein's federal courtroom in New York wearing tan jail jumpsuits. Maduro stated he rejects the indictment entirely, saying it's full of false allegations. The judge entered a not guilty plea on his behalf. Flores said she is completely innocent. The superseding indictment accuses the couple of conspiracy to commit torture and of the actual torture of U.S. citizens.
1: Fox's Jessica Rosenthal. They had both pleaded not guilty already to the original drug and weapons charges, and they're each asking for the case to be dismissed, claiming sovereign immunity. Pope Leo now working from the hospital where he's recovering from lung cancer surgery, but still no word on whether there's any spread or need for more treatment. 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
4: Good afternoon, just after 1 o'clock. What up? Marcus here. Appreciate you listening in. I'm ready for this weekend. I'm ready to put on the hoodie. I'm already thinking about what kind of soups I may throw in. A little chili action at some point this weekend. Really getting into the fall spirit, I think, coming up with those cooler temperatures late weekend into next week. Excited about it. Coming up, we'll do Luke Bryan music, Jason Aldean, and Old Dominion 2. 96.5.

0: 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Going to be a nice fall weekend around the Tri-Cities. A little bit of football to watch on TV Saturday. That's an understatement. Tennessee and Alabama, the big one, Saturday 3:30. 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

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This is Land.

0: There's Tyler Hubbard Land at WXPQ. It was in Nashville over the weekend and went by the old, what used to be the Florida Georgia Line Bar, which is now the Lainey Wilson Bell Bottoms Up Bar. And, you know, Tyler and Brian Kelly split up famously, got kind of sick of each other, I think, wanted no more entanglements, business entanglements or band entanglements, whatever. But looks like they're making up, and they'll be back out on the road in 2027. And you just know there's going to be new music. No official word on that, but I guess we'll find out together soon. Got your latest forecast here ready to go. Meteorologist Alan Archer on the way with that in a minute.
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10: Meteorologist Alan Archer, WXPQ's forecast for the Tri-Cities. Today, partly cloudy, occasionally cloudy. We'll see a 35% chance of a widely scattered shower developing any time in out of the west, although most of the rain is going to stay north of us today. And look at that record heat, 88 degrees. And that would break the record high on the state of 83. Now, for tonight, skies are partly cloudy. It's dry at 59. Here comes that Midwest cold front tomorrow, a 55% chance of afternoon showers while turning much cooler and a high temperature at around 76. I'm meteorologist Alan Archer at the Tri-Cities Weather Station, 96.9 WXBQ.

0: It's All My Exes, Lauren Elena, Chase Matthew at 96.9 WXBQ. There's only one. It was revealed recently Lauren almost had that song recorded by Morgan Wallen, but she said she wanted to, basically not have that song become a hit or something because of Morgan Wallen. She didn't want it to be that be the case, so she picked Chase Matthew, and I asked this question the other day. I wondered how that makes Chase Matthew feel. You're not that big of a deal, so do this song with me. Well, he is kind of a big deal, but obviously not on Morgan Wallen's level, but turns out that'll be a pretty big song for both Lauren and Chase there after all. We're rolling towards 2 o'clock here at WXBQ. Got some news coming up here for you from ABC, or excuse me, from Fox News. Who's doing the news? Fox News. They got that coming up. So Chase Rice, ready to roll to next.
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1: Going big, I'm Lisa Brady, Fox News.
2: We have some great rallies.
1: President Trump during a Rose Garden event a short time ago, in between almost daily rallies ahead of the midterm elections.
2: We're going to Michigan big. We're going to Iowa big. We're going to Kansas big. And we got a lot of them left.
1: And he argues they're making a difference in tight races as he urges Republicans to turn out as if he's on the ballot. Vice President J.D. Vance is now in Michigan, where Democratic Senate candidate Abdul Al-Sayed has company on the trail today.
3: Take on these monopolies that are driving up our prices and making our lives impossible.
1: New York Congresswoman Alexandria Ocasio-Cortez holding three town halls with Al-Sayed, who has a one-point lead over Republican Mike Rogers in the latest Fox polling. The FBI says suspicious letters have been sent to election offices and some congressional offices around the country, some containing a suspicious substance, prompting evacuations this week at state election offices in Louisiana and Oklahoma.
4: Federal agencies are investigating the letters and warning recipients to treat the packages as potentially hazardous. A similar threat occurred in 2023 when several election offices were sent envelopes containing fentanyl.
1: Fox's Jared Halpern at the White House, a spokesman for Connecticut Democratic Senator Chris Murphy, just confirming their Hartford office was one intended recipient of a letter that was intercepted. A Pentagon spokesperson says Secretary Hegseth, then President Trump, spoke ahead of the president's announcement that the execution of the Fort Hood shooter will not be live streamed. Nadal Hassan is still scheduled to be put to death by firing squad December 3rd for killing 13 soldiers, wounding more than 30 others in 2009. FBI employees fired for their roles in a Trump classified documents investigation are now suing to get their jobs back. They argue the terminations were unlawful acts of political retribution. 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
5: 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It's Marcus with you, 204 here at 96.9 WXBQ. Another hour of country lined up. We'll do the new Ella and Coetzel, one of my favorite songs right now on the radio. That's on the way. Morgan Wallen, Riley Green, Music 2. 96.

Zach John King, let's get to drinking. Head 96.9 WXBQ. It is 24 karat country. Just reading a little bit more about this roller coaster accident that happened, several days ago at Six Flags? Man, that is scary. That's not going to help. Next time I want to go ride a roller coaster. They have actually closed several similar roller coasters across the country that are like a similar coaster to that one, just out of an abundance of caution and everything. But man, it's not going to matter. Next time I get on a roller coaster, I'm going to be like, am I making the right decision? Seems like every time I get in an airplane, you know, you hear about some, you know, a runway

version, or a plane, you know, has an issue, and then I'm about to fly, and I'm like, man, I don't know about that. Should I be getting on this plane? So, man, just a heartbreaking, you know, a runway excursion, or a plane, you know, has an issue, and then I'm about to fly, and I'm like, man, I don't know about that. Should I be getting on this plane? So, man, just a heartbreaking to read about that accident down there, Six Flags, that took place.

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0: Small. It is Carrie Underwood at WXBQ. Well, here's something from the No One Asked For It department. The college football playoff is nearing a deal to expand to 24 teams. This is per sources from Pete Thamel, who's a big college football writer. He says the new format will start in 2027, and it's expected to come together into the near future. So, I mean, now you're getting to the point where you can lose three games or something, maybe even more, during the regular season and still have a shot, if you're in the right conference, to make it into the college football playoff. So I think 12 is probably enough, maybe too many as it is, but greed. It's what it's all about, the moolah. So it looks like that's going to be happening into next year. Man, there go the bowl games for sure now, right? Check of your weather coming up here. Meteorologist Alan Archer with your latest Tri-Cities forecast here next.
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11: Meteorologist Alan Archer, WXPQ's forecast for the Tri-Cities. Today, partly cloudy, occasionally cloudy. We'll see a 35% chance of a widely scattered shower developing anytime in out of the west, although most of the rain is going to stay north of us today. And look at that record heat, 88 degrees. And that would break the record high on the state of 83. Now, for tonight, skies are partly cloudy. It's dry at 59. Here comes that Midwest cold front tomorrow. A 55% chance of afternoon showers while turning much cooler and a high temperature at around 76. I'm meteorologist Alan Archer at the Tri-Cities Weather Station, 96.9 WXBQ.

0: Diamond Rio, that's one more day at 96.9 WXBQ Rabbit Classic from those guys. Hope you're having a great afternoon. Certainly is nice out there. 83 degrees here at WXBQ, which we're already tied the record high for this date. So it looks like 2 days in a row of record heat. But it looks like those days are going to be coming to an end. Much more fall-like over the weekend, and for that, I am thankful. Quitting time's coming up, too, and I'm also thankful for that. And we'll get you there with more 24 Karat Country. Drake Stevens on the way, too. Plus an eye on those roads. Going to do our best to keep everything moving along for the drive home. Kevin Castle going to be in with those road updates after 3 o'clock. And, of course, we always invite you to let us know what you see at 844-REC-12.
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2: A new fight over voter rolls heads to court. I'm Lisa Brady, Fox News. The Trump administration is now suing California election officials after demanding verification of citizenship for some of the voters receiving mail-in ballots with a deadline that state officials did not meet.
3: 2 days ago, the Department of Justice sent LA County a password-protected thumb drive, and on that drive, a list of names of potential non-citizens sent a vote-by-mail ballot. While it's unclear how many names are on the drive, the DOJ says thousands of potential foreign nationals not eligible to vote have been identified as possible registered voters in California.
2: Fox's Max Gordon. The Justice Department wants a judge to bar the state from counting ballots from people the federal government identifies as likely non-citizens until their status can be confirmed. California's governor calls the issue more dangerous nonsense, accusing the president of losing his grip on reality. President Trump holds tele-rallies later today before heading back on the campaign trail tomorrow.
4: I think we're getting a lot of people elected wherever we go. I think we're getting a lot of people elected.
2: He says he thinks his nearly daily rallies around the country are having a big impact, aiming to boost Republican turnout in tight races, including the Michigan Senate race. Vice President J.D. Vance rallying there today, while Democrat Abdul Al-Sayed holds 3 town hall events with New York Congresswoman Alexandria Ocasio-Cortez.
5: Al-Sayed's running against former Republican Congressman Mike Rogers, who calls Al-Sayed too extreme for Michigan voters, even those in his own party. Several polls show Al-Sayed with a small polling advantage, though largely within the margin of error.
2: Fox's Rich Edson. Multiple agencies, including the FBI, investigating suspicious letters sent to election offices and some congressional offices around the country, some with a suspicious substance, including a powdery substance that forced evacuations this week at state election offices for Louisiana and Oklahoma. America is listening to Fox News.
6: Hello there and good afternoon. I am Drake, back in the saddle, ready to go. 24 karat country for your drive home. All right, well, let's see what we got coming up for you this hour. I have music on the way this hour from Mr. John Party. Also, Luke Combs is coming up. Kane Brown. We got Morgan Wallen on the way. Dan and Jay, too, coming up today. Got a chance to do some winning. Get you some details on that in just a little bit.

miles of stalled traffic. That's over in Greene County, mile marker 23 near Bulls Gap. TDOT says no lanes are blocked, but you will have to take some time traveling southbound towards Morristown. And up in Southwest Virginia, we've got a work zone on Interstate 81 from mile marker 24.

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9: Good afternoon, I'm meteorologist Alan Archer. Let's check your WXPQ forecast now for the Tri-Cities. Partly cloudy, cloudy. It's a 25% chance of a widely scattered shower. The high temperature will be at a record-setting 87. The record high on the state, 83. Tonight, 20% chance of a shower. Overnight low at 61. Tomorrow, skies are partly sunny in the morning, cloudy in the afternoon. Cooler with a cold front, a 55% chance of afternoon, 85% evening storms, and a high of 76. I'm meteorologist Alan Archer here at the Tri-Cities Weather Station, 96.9 WXBQ.

0: That's Riley Green and Worst Way at 96.9 WXBQ, Today's Country, and your 24 karat favorites. 349, I am Drake Stevens here with you this afternoon as we roll through with 24 karat country for your drive home hours. All right, so we do have the WXBQ Precision Electrical Traffic Hotline there for you at 844-REC-12. It's toll free. If you see any traffic problems, you tell us and we tell everybody else. Yep. We run tail down. All right, Mr. Kevin Castle is in the WXBQ Traffic Center right now, taking your calls in the traffic hotline. Let's check in with him, see how the roads are looking out there. Kevin.
1: Delays are possible on the outskirts of downtown Bristol, Virginia. BVU Authority is performing some utility maintenance that's at the intersection of King Mill Pike and Millbrook Lane and 2nd Street. They're 3 hours in and the workers will be there for 8 hours, so rush hour will be slow through that area. Same situation on Interstate 81 over in Greene County. Exit 23 Bulls Gap, by the looks of things, that traffic jam has expanded at least 2.5 to 3 miles of traffic jams. So if you can take an alternate route, including Highway 11E, take it. Otherwise, going to be slow southbound. Kevin Castle is in the traffic center on the Tri-Cities Traffic Station, 96.9 WXBQ.
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1: A call for unity on Ukraine. I'm Lisa Brady, Fox News.
2: The front line in Ukraine is the front line for freedom everywhere, and so it's absolutely vital that the Ukrainians prevail against Russian aggression.
1: UK Defence Secretary Wes Streeting, after meeting with the Pentagon chief, just telling Fox they did not discuss why Starlink satellite service was interrupted or whether the U.S. restricted Ukrainian capabilities in order to prevent strikes on Russian energy sites.
2: In terms of our focus this afternoon, the conversation I was Secretary Hegseth, it was very much about looking forward and building on the support that the UK, the US and our allies have given to Ukraine.
1: A Ukrainian embassy spokesperson tells Fox Ukraine is facing a critical shortage of air defense ammunition and is seeking additional supplies from partners. The Trump administration follows through on a threat to sue California over mail-in ballots possibly sent to non-citizens.
3: The Department of Justice is now suing California's Secretary of State and the LA County Registrar over their refusal to review the citizenship status of more than 20,000 people who were sent mail-in ballots. Officials here in California have dismissed the request as political. The California Secretary of State points out only U.S. citizens can register to vote and that any non-eligible registrants are removed from the state's voter rolls.
1: Fox's Max Gordon. The administration asking a judge to order the state to set aside the ballots in question until the status of those voters can be verified. For the second day in a row, a hotter-than-expected inflation report at the wholesale level this time, up 6.3% in September over a year ago. But a separate report finds consumers are still spending.
4: Inflation.

0: pushed up prices in September, but retail sales rose 0.8%, a larger increase than estimated, a sign Americans remained willing to buy things.
1: Fox's Jenny Cosola. Much of that increase, though, also driven by rising fuel costs. The Dow up 556. 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
2: Here we go. More 24 Karat Country. Are you ready for it? Because I know I sure am. I'm Drake Stevens. I got music on the way for you from Zach Top. Also, we're going to go old school. Randy Travis is stepping into the chat, y'all. Plus, I got music on the way from Ella Langley. It's going to be part of No Talk Triple Play. And Luke Combs getting back in that saddle. Here's your number one.

0: p.m. And the address is the 140 Bluntville Bypass in Bluntville, Tennessee. It's going to be free for the community. Of course, they are going to be having it there at the sheriff's office. And they're just offering this as a free way to help the community and help kids trick or treat safely. It sounds like a lot of fun. Of course, keep that on your calendar. It's again Thursday, October 29th from 5 to 8 p.m. The trunk or treat from the Sullivan County Sheriff's Office in Bluntville. All right, I've got No Talk Triple Play on the way next at WXBQ.
1: There are some side streets you can take if you need to get by this new alert. It's in Bristol, Tennessee, Virginia, West State Street at the Peters Street intersection that's just down the block from Green's Seafood. And we continue to monitor Interstate 81 down in Greene County. It's a mess. Right now, we've got a 3 to 4 mile parking lot. It's in the vicinity of the Bulls Gap exit. That is exit 23, and that is southbound. Kevin Castle is in the traffic center on the Tri-Cities Traffic Station, 96.9 WXBQ.
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0: That's Keith Urban. 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Today's country and your 24 karat favorites. 442. I'm Drake. I told you that we got a chance for you to do some winning coming up today, and that's absolutely coming up soon. Keep listening for that cue to call for your chance to score some Gavin Adcock concert tickets. He's coming to Knoxville on Friday, October 23rd at Knoxville Civic Coliseum with special guests Pecos and the Rooftops and Tyler Nance. What a great show, right? Yeah, we're going to give you a chance to win tickets to a Keep Listening for those touchstones and your chance to score some freebies from your number one concert station, 96.9 WXBQ.
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9: Good afternoon. I'm meteorologist Helen Archer. Let's check your WXBQ forecast now for the Tri-Cities. Partly cloudy to cloudy. It's a 25% chance of a widely scattered shower. The high temperature will be at a record-setting 87. The record high on the state, 83. Tonight, 20% chance of a shower. Overnight low at 61. Tomorrow, skies are partly sunny in the morning, cloudy in the afternoon. Cooler with a cold front, a 55% chance of afternoon, 85% evening storms, and a high to 76. I'm meteorologist Alan Archer here at the Tri-Cities Weather Station, 96.9 WXBQ.

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Here's Jason Aldean and Anytime Soon at 96.9 WXBQ. It is 4:52. My name is Drake Stevens, and we're getting ready to roll into that rush hour drive home. That means, we're going to see traffic picking up. It's going to get crazy out there. But that's okay. We got you covered. We're going to keep you up to date with the latest traffic information with Mr. Kevin Castle in the WXBQ Traffic Center. He'd also like to hear from you. If you see a problem on the roadways, you can tell us about it, and we can get that information out to everybody. Just call the WXBQ Precision Electrical Traffic Hotline. 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Let's check in with Kevin now.

0: size of the traffic jam has decreased, but we've still got folks waiting in line on Interstate 81. So be advised if you're headed southbound in Greene County near Bulls Gap and Exit 23. And over in Kingsport, Highway 11W going out of the city towards Bristol, there's been a two-vehicle crash, including a motorcycle. That's at the intersection of Stone Drive and Cleek Road. That's at Weigel's and Walgreens. That Kingsport report, courtesy of the Precision Electrical Traffic Hotline, 844-REC-12. Kevin Castle is in the traffic center on the Tri-Cities Traffic Station, 96.9 WXBQ.
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1: He's a man on a mission. I'm Lisa Brady, Fox News. Just 19 days left to the midterm elections. President Trump gets back on the campaign trail tomorrow, in between stops today back at the White House for a Rose Garden event ahead of two tele-rallies.
2: President Trump trying to reframe all this talk about high gas prices by making the argument that if something costs a lot, that means that somebody is making a lot.
3: Because of the price of oil, Texas and Oklahoma and North Dakota and all these places, we're making a fortune. But I never talk about it because I'm not happy until we get the actual price of the oil down to where it was prior.
2: The cost of living, that is the big one for 59% of voters in the newest Fox News poll. Almost quadruple the next concern, which is government spending in the deficit.
1: Fox's Peter Ducey at the White House. Democrats campaigning against what they call a failing agenda and arguing voters want change. California election officials are being sued by the Trump administration after failing to meet a deadline to review the citizenship status of some of the voters receiving mail-in ballots.
4: With this lawsuit, the federal government is asking the courts to order California to set aside the mail-in ballots of people identified as potential non-citizens and to verify their citizenship status before tabulating their ballots.
1: Fox's Max Gordon. California officials have rejected a Justice Department request as political. President Trump scraps a plan to live stream the firing squad execution of Fort Hood shooter Nadal Hassan.
5: In a social media post, the president writes he thinks streaming the execution might have been a strong deterrent for the world to witness how America deals with terrorists and scum, but adds many very good and well-meaning people would rather not watch him die through streaming or any other visual device.
1: Fox's Jared Halpern. Hassan killed 13 soldiers. Victims' families will have the option to attend the execution. 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
8: This is it. We ready to get on down the road? Well, ready or not, that freedom whistle is about to blow. See? Told you. All right, so let's see what we got coming up for you this hour. Well, we got a chance for you to do some winning here in just a little bit. We'll get you some tickets. See Gavin Adcock live in concert. Plus, I have music on the way this hour from Lainey Wilson. We got the latest from Corey Kinn. Morgan Wallen coming up. Brand new Cole Swindell is going to be part of a no-talk triple play. And we got music on the way from Carly Pearce. Here's your number one.

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1: Tremendously busy on our rush hour Thursday. We've got a new alert. This one is on Interstate 26. Reports of a three-vehicle crash, Boone's Creek exit near the on-ramp. So, coming out of Johnson City westbound towards Boone's Creek and Gray, major delays for probably the duration of our rush hour. And we're already seeing

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0: 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I call it the organ donor song. 96.9 WXBQ, today's country and your 24 karat favorites. I am Drake Stevens. Thanks for joining us here this afternoon and making us part of your day with 24 karat country for your drive home. So check this out. According to recent surveys, middle-aged drinkers are overindulging. Yeah, for the first time since COVID, alcohol use among American adults is on the decline, but younger generations are the ones who are cutting back. Apparently, those who are aged 50 to 64 are drinking more heavily than ever, with 36% increase in heavy drinking since 2018. And this is coming from the Annals of Internal Medicine. Yeah, so this is showing that, we're drinking a whole lot more. But in our defense, okay, when you think about everything that's happened since the pandemic, it's no surprise that we're all drinking more. You know, good on the younger people for reducing their drinking. Maybe that's just how they're coping with stuff too, you know? But I understand is what I'm saying. I understand. All right, so I've got meteorologist Alan Archer's latest forecast update on the way, so we'll all understand the weather here at WXBQ.
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8: I'm meteorologist Alan Archer, WXPQ's forecast for the Tri-Cities. Record warm today. A high temperature of around 87, 83 is the record high on the state. And still a 25% chance of a shower through tonight. Tonight's low 61. Here comes a new Midwest cold front tomorrow. Skies are going to be clouding up in the afternoon. Cooler at 55% chance of afternoon, 85% evening rain and storm, high at 76, followed Saturday by a 15% morning shower, clears in the afternoon, colder at 60, and look at this chill, 30 with frost. I'm meteorologist Alan Archer here at the Tri-Cities Weather Station, 96.9 WXBQ.

0: All right, y'all, it's that time. We are going to give you your shot at winning tickets to see Mr. Gavin Adcock live in concert coming up on October 23rd at Knoxville Civic Coliseum with Pecos and the Rooftops and Tyler Nant. Your call right now, 800-332-3697. If you are caller number 12, you're going to win two tickets to the show. 800-332-3697. Caller number 12 wins. Good luck.
1: Two alerts for drivers as we close out this Thursday rush hour. An update first on our crash in Kingsport. Kingsport police confirming it is a vehicle versus motorcycle crash. They have shut down all eastbound traffic on East Stone Drive and New Beeson Well Road. That's at Weigel's and Walgreens. You won't be able to make any left-hand turns from East Stone onto New Beeson Well, and all eastbound traffic at East Stone is being diverted onto Cleek Road. Besides having to clean up some debris, police are also conducting an investigation in that area, so they ask motorists to please be patient and prepare for delays as you come down East Stone. It's Kevin Castle in the Traffic Center on the Tri-Cities Traffic Station, 96.9 WXBQ.
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1: What you into today, Matt?
0: Oh, not much. Just trying to win some tickets.
1: Straight to the point. I like that. All right, well, my man, you did it. You're calling number 12.
0: No way.
1: Yes way, Ted. We got you a pair of tickets to see Gavin Adcock live in concert on the 23rd in Knoxville.
0: That's awesome.
1: Bill, yes, sir. Just tell me, what's the station adding you to the longest list of local winners in the Tri-Cities?
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1: This is a Fox News alert. A shooting at an elementary school in Bend, Oregon. I'm Lee Silasera. It happened at Silver Rail Elementary School in Bend in the central part of the state. Bend police spokeswoman Sheila Miller says they got a call just before 1 o'clock in the afternoon that someone shot into a vehicle in the school parking lot, and they then got calls from inside the school.
2: Our officers were on scene at approximately 1:02 p.m. Seconds later, we received word over the radio that the suspect in this incident was down.
1: Miller says it's not clear if the shooter was killed by officers or a bystander. There are multiple injuries.
2: Bend medics from Bend Fire responded and transported at least two people to St. Charles. We do not know their status.
1: Miller says 400 students attend the school. They're now being reunited with their families. The execution of a former Army major convicted of a mass shooting on a military base will not be live streamed.
3: Despite Pentagon leaders announcing the firing squad execution of former Army Major Nadal Hassan would be streamed publicly, President Trump now says that is not the case. In a social media post, the president writes he thinks streaming the execution might have been a strong deterrent for the world to witness how America deals with terrorists and scum, but adds many very good and well-meaning people would rather not watch him die through streaming or any other visual device. Vice President J.D. Vance was among those who said he would not watch the execution, and several Republican lawmakers also raised concerns. Hassan killed 13 soldiers in a mass shooting at Fort Hood, Texas in 2009. His execution is scheduled for December 3rd.
1: Fox's Jared Halpert at the White House. Wall Street stocks closed higher after a shaky day of trading. The Dow of 556, the NASDAQ gained 20 points, the S&P plus 25. 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

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It is 624. I'm Drake. I want to remind you one more time that your time is almost up to get today's country and your 24-karat favorites. It is 624. I'm Drake. I want to remind you one more time that your time is almost up to get.

0: 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I mean, there's no reason not to enter, right? 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

doubt it'll sit right here on this land. And you could leave town a rich man. And he said, boys, whatever you're offering, it won't

0: Johnson. That is Dirt Cheap at 96.9 WXBQ. Today's country and your 24 karat favorites. I'm Drake. Hey, you know, we're going to be out and about as we move into the weekend here. In fact, we're heading to Abingdon tomorrow morning for the grand opening of Motorsports Unlimited. Now, here's the deal. You're going to come by. You can register to win door prizes, a new set of Mitas tires. Oh, yeah. And food is going to be available with Big Boys Barbecue and Grill providing that. So it sounds delicious. And the morning air show's very own Nikki Thomas is going to be out there from 10 to 1 tomorrow. Ribbon cutting is at noon. So stop by, check out the new Motorsports Unlimited in Abingdon, get some food, and say hi to Nikki. And we'll see you there with 96.9 WXBQ.
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1: All right, I'm meteorologist Ellen Archer. WXPQ's forecast here for the Tri-Cities. For tonight, skies are partly cloudy. It's a 25% chance of a widely scattered shower possible and low temperature at 60. Tomorrow, partly sunny in the morning, clouding up in the afternoon with a 45% chance of an afternoon shower at only 78. 90% rain and storms tomorrow night. And on Saturday, we'll have partly cloudy, colder, 20% morning shower, a high at just 58. 29 by Sunday morning. I'm meteorologist Ellen Archer at the Tri-Cities Weather Station, 96.9 WXPQ.

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Dickerson. That's Worth Your Wild at 96.9 WXVQ. Time for me to roll, y'all. Matthew James up next with the night show after 7 o'clock. I'll be back in to help you get the weekend rolling tomorrow at 3. Until then, see ya!

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1: This is a Fox News alert. A deadly shooting at an Oregon elementary school. I'm Lisa LaSera. Fox News has learned three children and one adult have been killed when a gunman opened fire at the Silver Rail Elementary School in Bend, Oregon. Bend police spokeswoman Sheila Miller says reports of the shooting began early this afternoon.
2: A shooter outside of the building shooting into a car. And within about a minute, we were receiving multiple 911 calls from within the school. Our officers were on scene at 102, and the shooter was down seconds later.
1: Miller says the shooter was killed at the scene, but it's not clear if the person was shot by police or a bystander. Two others remain at a hospital. President Trump says the Pentagon will not live stream the execution of Fort Hood shooter Nidal Hassan. This coming after both Republicans and Democrats spoke out against it. The Pentagon says Hassan's execution by firing squad will proceed on December 3rd. Suspicious substances found in letters delivered to congressional and election offices around the country.
3: Packages containing what's described as a powdery substance forced evacuations at the state election offices of Louisiana and Oklahoma this week. And the Ohio Secretary of State says the Postal Service intercepted a package intended for its office. The Senate has also been informed of an investigation of messages sent to congressional offices. Federal agencies are investigating the letters and warning recipients to treat the packages as potentially hazardous. A similar threat occurred in 2023, when several election offices were sent envelopes containing fentanyl.
1: Fox's Jared Halpern at the White House. FBI agents and analysts fired for their roles in the investigation into President Trump's retention of classified documents at his Florida home are suing to get their jobs back, calling their termination unlawful acts of political retribution. FBI Director Kash Patel says the fired employees weaponized the Bureau. 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

0: 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I'm Matthew James. Welcome to it. The Night Show is on our Thursday night. Tonight, getting to it, the Rabbits Request Hour, 10 o'clock, putting you in charge, as always, for a solid hour. Picking every song just the way we like it. You get to control the rabbit. That's tonight at 10 o'clock. Lots of today's country, lots of your 24-karat country favorites, and some winning. It's all coming up right here on a Thursday night with 96.9 WXBQ.
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4: All right, I'm meteorologist Alan Archer, WXPQ's forecast here for the Tri-Cities. For tonight, skies are partly cloudy. It's a 25% chance of a widely scattered shower possible and low temperature at 60. Tomorrow, partly sunny in the morning, cloudy up in the afternoon with a 45% chance of an afternoon shower at only 78. 90% rain and storms tomorrow night. And on Saturday, we'll have partly cloudy, colder, 20% morning shower, a high at just 58. 29 by Sunday morning. I'm meteorologist Alan Archer at the Tri-Cities Weather Station, 96.9 WXPQ.

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